0: Runway 16 left, expectoris Yankee runway 16 left approach. Caribbean Swamp, Golf, arrival. Maintain flight level 150.
1: Maintain flight level 150 clear. Swamp, Golf, arrival. Expectoris Yankee 16 left approach, expectoris 605.
0: Air Hangar 392, Diesel maintain 3000.
2: Diesel maintain 3000, Air Hangar 392.
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3: 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Uzbek 527.
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5: Flighting 270, descend maintain 6000, Caesar 1173.
0: Air Hangar 392, turn left heading 250.
2: Left heading 250, Air Hangar 392.
0: Japan 3082, descend maintain 6000.
4: Descend maintain 6000, Japan 3082.

0: Destiny 422, ready speed correction. Destiny 422, continue present heading vector 2, final approach course, ready speed 2190.
1: Continue present heading, reduce speed 1900 knots, J Spring 422.
2: Tokyo Bridge, good morning, set of 5, set of 5, 290 to 240, information hotel.
0: LS 5775, Tokyo approach, runway 16 left, QBR route as Golf, arrival, maintain flight level 2, 4 throws.
2: Runway 24 left, 240,
0: Stand by, break, break, Jetstream 422, distro maintain 3000.
1: Distro maintain 3000, Jetstream 422.
0: Air Hangus 392, turn left, correction this. Air Hangus 392, 5 miles from body, turn left heading 190, distro maintain 1800, Gafaris Yankee, runway 16 left approach.
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0: Uplex 527, contact Narita Tower, 1-1 decimal 35.
4: Contact Narita Tower, 1-1-8 decimal 35, thank you, by Uplex 527.
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5: Left heading 240, Deja 1173.
0: Uplex 5775, runway 16 Lima, expect Iris Yankee, runway 16 left approach. Clear via route as Golf arrival.
2: Alrighty, Iris Yankee, 16 left.And the route is
0: strong,
2: arrival, set
0: 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Jetstream 422, turn left heading 2-9-0.
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0: Jetstream 422, turn left heading 250.
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2: Right heading 250, descend maintain 3000, SR 1173.
3: Tokyo approach, Airbus Tiger Blast 64, approach grid, maintain flyby 150. We have information India.
0: Airbus 164, Tokyo approach, runway 16 left, QIBS 1 Golf, arrival, maintain flight level 150.
3: Runway 16 left, clear the swamp, Golf, arrival, maintain flyby 150, Airbus Tiger Blast 64.
0: Airbus 422, descend maintain 1800.
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0: Jetstream 422, 5 miles from body, turn left heading 190, clear to pilot Yankee, runway 16 left approach.
1: Turn left to 190, clear flight Yankee, runway 16 left approach, Jetstream 422.
0: F3164, reduce P22, position distance maintain 11000, reduce P22, 50 knots, what
3: is? It's distance to 11000, reduce P250 or less, Airbus 164.

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0: M312 Tokyo Approach, runway 16 left, square VS1 to Golf, arrival, cross grip at high level 150.
2: Expect runway 16 left, clear the sun to Golf, arrival, cross grip, further 150, Air Town,
0: 1-2. Japan 3082, distro maintain 3000.
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0: Desia 1173, 4 miles from body, turn left heading 190, Fed Paris Yankee, runway 16 left approach.
1: Right heading, correction, left heading 190, clear, IRS Yankee, 16 left, stage 16173.

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3: Cancel altitude restriction, discharge maintain 6000, discharge 605.
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0: Japan 332, four miles from body, turn left heading 190, clear for this Yankee, runway 16 left approach.
1: Heading 190, clear this Yankee 16 left approach, Japan 332.

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1: FHC 348, this instrument infrared 150.
0: Thank you, this infrared 150, FHC 348.
1: FedEx 5775, try heading 360, vector 2, final approach course, maintain 10,000.
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0: Yep, 3164, turn right heading 280, vector 2, final approach course, maintain 6000.
2: Right heading 280, descending 6000, airborne 164.
0: APS 119 Tokyo approach, runway 16 left, expect IDC Yankee, runway 16 left approach. KBR Routas, Boruk, arrival. Instrument 10, flight level 150.
3: Flight level 150, ILS Yankee 16 left, and city arrival Routas.
0: APS 119 KBR Routas, Boruk, arrival.
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1: APS 119, re-clear direct to Bina.
2: Direct Bina, this is Bina.
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3: 230, FedEx 5775.
0: Approach Epsilon 102, request cancel altitude distribution 9000 feet.
1: Epsilon 112, now fly heading 160, vector 2, final approach course, maintain 9000.
0: Fly heading 160, maintain 9000, Epsilon 102.
1: Nippon Car 101, Tokyo Approach, Russia, Runway 16 Right, expect Iris Yankee, Runway 16 Right Approach. Clear via Supox Golf Arrival, maintain flight level 150. 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
0: F3112, reduce speed to 210 knots.
5: Reducing speed to 210 knots, F3102.
0: UPS 119, require direct to Copan, descend to reach 10,000 by Copan, cancel Copan speed restriction.
6: Okay, direct to Copan, cross Copan at 10,000, and to the UPS ticket to get 119.
0: All station Tokyo approach, runway 16 left is open, runway 16 left is open. 3112, contact Tokyo Radar 120.2.
5: Radar 120.2, F3112.

0: Courier Testing 1, fire to 6, please continue flight level 150 India.
1: Zhenyang 201, Tokyo approach, runway 16, left clear via swamp, golf, arrival, maintain flight level 150.
0: Runway 16, clear via swamp, golf, arrival, maintain flight level 150, clear 201. FP 348, flight heading
1: 360, vector 2, final approach course, maintain 100,000.
2: Heading 360, maintain 100,000, that is 348.

0: Jian 201,
1: reducing
0: to 2502, reduce
1: speed to 2502, fire zero notes, Valet.
0: Jian 201, reducing
1: speed to 2502, let's see, 201.
0: UPS 119, reduce speed to 2502.
1: 2502,
0: UPS 119.

0: Tokyo approach, we're at 190 descending flight level 240 by Bahamas, passing flight level 287 in Permission, India.
1: Unit 190 Tokyo approach, runway 16 to deck, KBR route has gone to arrival. This time maintain for us 150.
0: Confirm route has gone to arrival, we're at 190.
1: Unit 190, upon route has gone to arrival. We expect that it's Yankee runway 16 left approach.
0: Rutas, Golf arrival and expect ILS Yankee 16 left and descend flight level 150, correct 190.
1: Happy 348, report to speed.
2: Happy 348, speed of 210 knots.
1: Happy 348, increase speed to 250 knots.
2: Increase 250 knots, Happy 348.
1: EPS 1197, traffic 1019 across 100 miles, southbound 9000, Airbus 320.
3: Second, EPS
1: 1197. EPS 1197, traffic 9000 across 5 miles, southbound 9000, Airbus 320.
3: Okay, EPS 1197,
1: look. FE 348, I'm restating 340, distance maintain 6000.
2: I think a 340, distance 6000, EPS 348.
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0: Tokyo approaching Senior 221, flight at Korea, descend this is flight level 1505 Korea, taxiing flight level 164, information India.
1: Yeah, 221 Tokyo approach, runway 16 left, clear via swamp golf, arrival, cross Zuri, pass flight level 150.
0: And runway 16 left, swamp golf, arrival, cross Korea, flight level 150, Senior 221.
1: APS 119, fly heading 340, vector 2, final approach course, instrument and 6000.
2: Heading 340 down to 6000, APS
1: 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FE 348, contact Tokyo radar, 120.2.
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0: All station Tokyo approach, parallel IDS approach, runway 16 left and right in progress. Linear 201, descent maintain 9000, cancel all restrictions.
1: Descent 9000, cancel all level restrictions here, 201.
0: EPS 119 at turn, left heading 330.
1: Left turn 330, EPS 119.
0: Nippon Kawa 101, distro maintain
1: 10,000.
0: Turret 190, revise maintain flight level 180.
2: Maintain flight level 180 for 190.
0: All station Tokyo approach runway correction, Narita QNH 29973, Narita QNH 29973. UPS 119, contact Tokyo radar 120.2.
1: Tokyo radar 120, UPS 119.
0: Nippon Kawa 101, contact Tokyo radar 120.2.
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2: Clear direct Casio, maintain 9000, clear 201.
3: Structure today, Salem 861, heavy.
0: Salem 861, good morning, Tokyo approach, runway 16 left. Expect Iris 20, runway 16 left approach. Medical QNH 2973.
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3: 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KLM 861, can we descend on description on the profile?
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3: 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Descend 3000, engineer 221.
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0: 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Reduce speed 180 knots or less.
2: Right heading 270, reduce speed 180 knots or less. Salem 861.
0: Virginia 203, Tonga heading 200. Return maintain 11,000.
3: Heading, right heading 200, Salem 81,000 feet, Senior 203.

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1: 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Heading 1800 and turn left heading 230, Economy 1800.
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2: 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Heading 1800, Blue Red 190. Linear
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2: turn left heading 290 for Red 190.

0: Left heading 200, clear to ILS Yankee, 16 left approach, kilometer 61.
1: Good morning, Sergeant 601, Aida Kurit, Lullaby 150 by Kurit, information Juliet.
2: Sergeant 601, good morning, Tokyo Approach, runway 16 clear VF1 to Golf arrival.
1: Runway 16 clear stop, Golf arrival is 601.
2: 28190, contact heading 270, descend maintain 1800.
3: Left heading 270, descend 1800, correct 190.
2: Jeremy 61, contact tower 11835.
0: 11835, fire cut off, kilometer 61.
2: Junior 203, descend maintain 9000.
4: Descend maintain 9000, pitch in 03.
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3: Turn left heading 240, hold red 190.

0: Thank you, first. Good morning, Cashier 1101, getting Kuri descending flight level 150 by Kuri, passing flight level 1901, we have Juliet.
1: Morning, Cashier 1101, Doji approach, runway 16, clear VS1 to go for arrival.
0: Okay, 16, clear VS1, go for arrival, Cashier 1101.

0: Reklamen adalah format kembali tanda heading 200, clear for CMT runway 16 approach.
1: Turn left heading 200, clear the ILS Yankee runway 16 left, correct 190.
0: Linea 203, fly heading 250, best air final approach course, descend line 10-6000.
2: Heading 250, descend line 10-6000, pitch Linea
0: 03. 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
2: 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Disco maintain 13,000, QNH 29073, Single 506.
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0: Tway 255, Tokyo approach, runway 16 left, expect IRS Yankee, runway 16 left approach, America QNH 29973.
2: 29973. Expect IRS Yankee, number 16 left, TV 255.
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1: Mamas 2002 approach, expect side is Yankee, runway 16 left approach, clear via route as go forever.
0: Expect L is Yankee, runway 16 left approach, clear route as go arrival, strike at 200.

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1: 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This is 1101, formal home body, turn left heading 190, clear for the Yankee, runway 16, left approach.
2: Left turning 190, clear direct Yankee, runway 16, left, Jeju 1101.
1: Air Sol 705, runway 16, left, clear via Swan, Golf Arrival.
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2: 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Sir, Venus, Descent Maintain Flight Level 150, Strong Cat 200.
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3: 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Descent 9000, TA 255.

0: Tokyo approach, good afternoon, good east 66. Descending level 240 by Mama, informing Tranquility.
1: 2866, good morning, Tokyo approach. Expect side of Yankee runway 166 approach, clear via Lutas for forever.
0: Yankee 166 approach, Lutas golf arrival to the 866.
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2: Heading 310, maintain 6000, Cebu 5066.
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0: Seaway 255, turn left heading 190, descend the maintain 1800. QS party sink, heat on web 160, left approach.
2: Left turn 190, descend 1800, clear, IRS Yankee, runway 16, left approach, TV 255.
0: Airstar 705, descend on maintain 6000.
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2: 118, J255.

0: Let's go 200 traffic, 11 Metro, 3 miles, southeastbound, leaving 10,000, climbing to 12,000, Boeing 767.
1: Traffic inside, Smart Cat 200.
0: Roger.

0: Slack at 200, another one on your 10 o'clock, 10 miles southeastern, leaving 11,000, climbing to 12,000, going 767.
1: Okay, now, Clark Kent, 200.
0: Airstorm 705, descend and maintain 3,000.
2: Descending to 3,000, Airstorm 705.

0: Alaska 200 clear traffic, right heading 350, red vector 200 fresh go, and descend maintain 6000.
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0: Fantastic. Good morning. Doing 241, direct schooling. This is the flight level 150, taxi flight level 167, information slow.
1: Morning, T-way 241, Tokyo approach, runway 16 left, clear the swamp, go for arrival.
0: Check the runway 16 left, clear the swamp, go for arrival, 241.

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0: Western Global 212, traffic 11 o'clock, 13 miles, eastbound at 9000, Boeing 787.
2: Traffic in sight, Western Global 212.
0: Roger. Matka 200, turn left heading 300, descend maintain 3000.
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0: 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Lucky 200, turn left heading 240, descend maintain 1800.
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0: Tokyo approach, Alpine Air 731, direct grip and descend flight level 150 by grip.
1: Airframe S 731, Tokyo approach, expect Tarek Yankee, runway 16 left approach, crazy Swamp Golf Rival.
0: Swamp Golf Rival, expect Tarek Yankee, runway 16 left, Alpine Air 731.
1: Swamp Golf 200, turn left heading 190, clear Tarek Yankee, runway 16 left approach.
2: Left turn heading 190, clear, Alpine Air Yankee, runway 16 left approach, Swamp Golf 200.

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0: 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Not yet 200, contact Nari Tower 118.35.
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0: Yeah, Premier 731, flight heading 260, weather vectors is my first course.
1: Heading 260, final approach course, Premier 731.

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0: Yeah, Miami 731, sound left heading 1900, clear for RS Yankee, runway 16 left approach.
1: Heading 1900, clear the RS Yankee, runway 16 left approach, Air Miami 731.
0: Range right now 440, flight heading 360, radar vector 69 first goal, maintaining 10,000.
2: Heading 360, maintain 10,000, range right now 440.
0: Ashana 102, descend maintain 11,000.
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1: Approach Air Premier 731, establish runway 16 left.
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0: Oceania 102, fly heading 1900, radar vector 2, sign approach goal.
1: Heading 1900, radar vector 2, final approach.
0: Orange China 44, drop down, left heading 330, descend maintain 6000.
2: Down left heading 330, descend maintain 6000, orange China 440.

0: EVA 108, Tokyo approach, expect a race Yankee, runway 16 left approach.
1: Yankee 16 left approach, runway 16 left approach.

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0: Airpeach 568, flight heading 230, vector 29 protocol, descend maintain 6000.
2: Flight heading 230, descend maintain 6000, airpeach 568.

0: 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Airpeach 568, descend on the maintain 3000.
1: Descend on the 3000, Airpeach 568.
0: Ashana 102, turn right heading 210.
2: Heading right turn 210, Ashana 102.

0: Orange China 102 Tokyo Approach, runway 16 left, clear VS1 go for arrival, and cross grip at arrival 150.
1: Clear VS1 go for runway 16, cross grip at 150 Orange China 102.
2: Tokyo Approach, Orange China 524,
0: Orange China 524, Tokyo Approach, runway 16 left, clear VS1 go for arrival.
2: Clear VS1 go for arrival,
0: Orange China 524 and runway 16 left.
2: Runway 16 left,
0: Orange China 440, descend and maintain 4000.
3: Descend and maintain 4000, Orange China 440.

0: Oceania 102, turn right heading 270, descend maintain 6000.
1: Right turn heading 270, descend maintain 6000, Oceania 102.
0: Orange runner 524, descend maintain parabola 150.
1: Descend parabola 150, Oceania 524.
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0: All stations Tokyo approach, Infantry Lima is current 19H Denena 72, Unit Denena 72 in chief. And parallel IRS approaches, runway 16 left and right in progress. Airpeach 568 and left heading 190, descend and maintain 1800. Clear for Helsinki, runway 16 left approach.
1: Left heading 190, descend maintain 1800. Clear for Helsinki, runway 16 left approach, Airpeach 568.
0: Orange runner 440, sound left heading 310, descend and maintain 3000.
2: Sound left heading 310, descend and maintain 3000, orange runner 440.

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0: Air Beach 568, contact Narita Tower, 118.35.
2: Narita Tower, 118.35, Air Beach 568.
0: Ashina 102, traffic 11 o'clock, 5 miles, westbound at 3000, level 320, is around 16 left inbound.
3: Looking out Ashina 102.

0: Lane trainer 440, turn left heading 240, descend on maintain 1800.
1: Turn left heading 240, descend on maintain 1800, range line 440.
2: Tokyo approach, yes, train 62, leaving for about 314, descend to 240 by Mama Squeeze Lima.
0: Jet Spring 62, Tokyo approach, runway 16 left, cleared via route as golf arrival.
2: Runway 16 left, cleared via route as golf arrival, Jet Spring 62.
0: Jet Spring 62 and recreate direct Venus, descend on maintain for about 200.
2: Direct of Venus, descend to fly level 200, Jet Spring 62.
0: Orange runner 44, drop down left heading 190, clear party Senki, runway 16 left approach.
1: Down left heading 190, grad 4 IRS Yankee, runway 16 left approach, orange liner 440.
0: EVA 108, recreate direct boost, descend on maintain 10,000. Ashina 102, descend on maintain 2800.
3: Descend maintain 2800,
4: Ashina 102. Tokyo approach on a call 8508,
0: leaving 295, descend 240, Orange 508, Tokyo approach, runway 16 left, clear via route as golf arrival.
4: Number 16 left, clear via route as golf arrival on runway 508.
0: Orange right now 440, contact Narita Tower, 118-435.
1: 118-35, Orange right now 440.
0: Ashina 102, turn left heading 220.
3: Left turn heading 220, Ashina 102.
0: Orange phone 8508, we clear direct Venus. Descend on maintain for about 200.
4: Direct Venus, descend part of the 220 on a phone 8508.
0: Orange phone 8508, descend on maintain for about 200.
4: Descend at 200 on a phone 8508.
0: Ashina 102, turn left heading 190, clear for IRS Yankee, runway 16 right approach.
3: Left turn heading 190, clear IRS Yankee, 16 right approach, Ashina 102.

0: Tokyo approach current near 2129er, direct to Fuji flyway 150 with Lima.
1: Current near 2129er, Tokyo approach, runway 16 left, clear VS1, go flyball, maintain flyball 150.
0: Runway 16 left, clear VS1, Golf, arrival, maintaining flyway 150, current near 2129er.

0: When China 54 redirected Copenhagen, it's now maintaining 10,000.
1: You said Copenhagen is 10,000 or is it 54?

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1: Heading 360, Maintain 10000, Eva Avantra 8.

0: Maintain 102, this is maintain 3000.
1: Maintain 3000, what is it now? 102.
0: Raya 2129, this is maintain 1000.
2: This is maintain 1000, current near 2129.

0: Approach Pioneer 2129, confirm 2NH2907 2 inches.
1: Raya 2129 Alpha.
0: Thank you.
1: Eva 1's right arm, left wing 340, descent 6000.
2: Heading 340, descent 6000, Eva 1's right.
1: Left wing 622, regular directive Copen, descent 10,000.
3: Direct
1: of
3: Copen, descent to 10,000, left wing 622.
1: Orange line 102, turn left heading 230.
2: Left 230, orange line 102.

0: 2129 after heading 180 vector 2 final approach course maintain 1000.
1: Heading 180, maintained 1000, clear near 2129er.
0: Clear 2129er, report speed.
1: Speed 230 knots, clear near 2129er.
0: Clear 2129er, Russia, maintain present speed.
1: Maintaining present speed, clear near 2129er.
0: Orange China 102, turn left heading 200.
2: Left 200, Orange China 102.

0: Right heading 200, Cranier, 2129er.
1: Maintain 102, this from maintain 1800.
2: Same 1800, Orange China 102.
1: Orange China 524, fly heading 340, vector 2, final approach course, maintain 10,000.
2: Heading 340, maintain 10,000, Orange China 524.
1: Orange China 102, 6 miles from body, turn left heading 190, clear for this Yankee runway 16 left approach.
2: Turn left heading 190, clear ILS Yankee runway 16 left approach, Orange China 102.
1: EVA 108, turn left heading 330.
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0: Ryan 2129
1: Nine Thousand, right heading 2 1 0 descending 9 Thousand. Right heading 2 1 0 descending 9 Thousand, Crane near 2 1 2 9.
2: Tokyo Proxy, runway 322 direct grip and descending flight 150, passing flight 168, information Lima.
0: Air Hangar 322, Tokyo Proxy, runway 16 left, grab yes, one golf, arrival, cross duty path, flight 150.
2: Okay, information Lima, and clear via swamp golf, arrival, and cross grip, flight 150, Air Hangar 322.
0: Air Hangar 322, verify runway 16 left.
2: Triple Iris, expect Iris Yankee, runway 16 left, around 322.
0: Left lane 622, flight heading 360, vector 2, final approach course, reduce speed 22, 5
1: knots. Flight heading, try again, left lane 622.
0: Left lane 622, flight heading 360, vector 2, final approach course, reduce speed 22, 5 knots.
1: Flight heading 360, reduce to speed 250, left lane 622.
0: Ryan China 524, reduce speed 22, 30 knots.
1: Yes, 230 knots, Ryan China 524.
2: Autobahn 85, right, confirm no speed of decision at copying.
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2: Zeppelin 6000, Zeppelin 62.
3: Tokyo approach, good morning, Zeppelin 727, just fly level 240, with information mic.
0: China Eastern 727, Tokyo approach, roger. EVA 100, contact Tokyo radar 120.2.
4: Orion
0: 2129, turn right heading 2, fire throw, contact Tokyo radar 120.2.
5: Right heading 250, radar 1202, current near 2129er.
0: Orion China 524, reduce speed 22, 10 knots, contact Tokyo radar 120.2.
2: 210,
0: 1202, Orion China 524. Air Hangar 322, distro maintain 11000.
6: Descent maintain 1000 air hangar 322.
0: Descent 622, turn left heading 320.
2: Left heading 320, descent 622.
0: China Eastern 727, express RS Yankee, runway 16 left approach. We have your routers, Golf 2 arrival. Distro maintain flight level 150.
3: Routers, Golf arrival. Except RS Yankee, runway 16 left. Descent flight level 150, China Eastern 727.
0: Zeppelin 62, reduce speed to 230 knots.
2: Reduce speed to 230 knots, Zeppelin
0: 62. Onicon 508, fly heading 360, vector 2, final approach course, maintain 10,000.
6: Fly heading 360, maintain 10,000, platform 8502, percent 8508.
0: China Eastern 727, record direct to Venus.
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0: Zeppelin 62, contact Tokyo radar 120.2.
2: Second Zeppelin 62.
0: Zeppelin 62, contact Tokyo radar 120.2.
2: Radar 1202, Zeppelin 62.
3: Tokyo approach, original pose right, leading 2806, descent 240, we have mic.
0: Orange China pose right, Tokyo approach, runway 16 left, KBR Brutus Golf arrival, distro maintain flight level 150.
3: Runway 1 straight, we have Lutas Golf arrival, descent 150, Orange China, hold right.

0: Of course, 7-7-6-2-9, Mercedes, Kalau, 1-5-0, information, man.
1: 7-7-6-2-9, Tokyo Approach, runway 16 left, grab yes, one, Golf, arrival, maintain flight level 150.
0: Mercedes, Kalau, 1-5-0, request runway 16 right, your performance, 7-7-6-2-9.
1: 7-7-6-2-9, Russia, runway 16 right, expect Iris Yankee, runway 16 right, approach.
0: Runway 16 right, Yankee, China 7-6-2-9.
1: 7-7-6-2-9, Triabias, Lampi, Golf, arrival, maintain flight level 150.
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0: Golf, China 7-6-2-9.

0: On East Line 508, on left 13340.
1: Heading 340, on the bound 8508.
0: Air Hangar 322, Distro maintain 900, cancel star, all restriction.
1: Descend to 900, cancel all restriction along 322.
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0: On flight 508, contact Tokyo radar 120.2.
1: Tokyo radar 1202, on information 508.
0: China Eastbound 727, require directive Copan, descend to reach 10,000 by Copan, cancel Copan speed restriction.
2: Direct to Copan, descend 10,000 by Copan and follow restriction, China Eastbound 727.
0: China Eastbound 727, cancel Copan speed restriction.
2: Follow Copan speed restriction. Cancel Copan speed restriction. Cancel 727.
0: Orange China 408, require directive Copan.
3: Require directive Copan, Orange China 408.
2: 6629, confirm cross vision at 1-2000.
0: China Southern 629, descend maintain 1-2000.
2: Descend maintain 1-2000, China Southern 6629, thank you.

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1: Say good morning, Southern 6-2-9-er.
0: 7-3-6-2-9-er, reduce speed to 10 knots.
2: Reduce speed to 10 knots, Southern 6-2-9-er.
0: Orange China 408, descend to reach 10,000 by Copen, cancel Copen speed restriction.
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0: Tokyo 46, good morning, also 701, maintaining flight level 150, direct grid, information Lima.
1: Yes, sir, 701, Tokyo approach, runway 16, direct QABS, ramp, Golf, arrival, maintain flight level 150.
0: Runway 16, maintain flight level 150, ramp, Golf, 701.

0: 9377 traffic, Turbo Bar, 11 stroke, 121, South Eastbound, 9000, Airbus G-Party.
1: Looking for traffic, Chinese 727.
2: Looking approach, Orange China, 612, leading Turbo 300, T-Squadron, and Mansion Mike.
0: Orange China, 612, Tokyo approach, runway 16-3, via route as Golf, arrival, maintain flight of the 2
2: 16-3,
0: Ruta Scoop, arrival, maintain flight about 2-4-0, Orange Channel 613. All station Tokyo approach, parallel Iris approach, runway 16 left and right in progress. 9-8-7-2-7, fly heading 360, vector 2, final approach course, maintain 1-0-1.
1: Heading 360, maintain 10,000, change 727.
0: Orange China 612, re-clear direct to Venus, instrument 10, flight level 150.
2: Direct to Venus, level 150, Orange China 612.
0: Onifon 179, Tokyo approach, runway 16 left, Shirabia, Supox Golf, arrival, maintain flight level 150. Shirabia,
1: Supox Golf, arrival, runway 16 left, maintain flight level 150, Onifon 179.
0: Nanosazan 629, require direct to Casio.
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0: 9469, fly heading 270, back. Correction, fly heading 270, back. That is final approach call.
1: 5-2-3-0, test the S-2-9.
0: NH-377, reduce speed to 210, descent 6000.
2: Reduce speed 210 knots, descent 6000, change the 727.
1: Dynasazan 6-9, descent 6000.
0: Dynasazan
2: 6-9,
0: left heading
2: 340. Left heading 340, change the
0: 727.
2: Dynasazan 6-9, contact Tokyo radar 120.2.
0: 120.2, good day, change the 727. Yes, sir, 701,
3: leak redirect to Big Sand, descent maintain 1-1000. Static Big Sand, descent maintain 1-1000, yes, sir, 701.
0: Nippon 179, leak direct to Jemmy, descent maintain 1-2000.
4: Leak direct to Jemmy, descent maintain 1-2000, Nippon 179.
0: Grand China 408, traffic 9-0, 5 miles, southbound 9000.737.
5: East flight, Orange China 408.
0: At all. Yes, in your 1379 Tokyo approach, runway 16 left, we have your route as Golf arrival.
4: Runway 16 left, clear route as Golf arrival, runway
0: 1379. Grand China 408, flight heading 350, vector 2, final approach code, maintain 10,000.
5: Flight heading 350, maintain 10,000, Orange China 408.
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0: Engine 1379, recurrent direct to Venus, instrument and flight level 150.
4: Direct to Venus, descent flight level 150, 1379.

0: Wind China 4 right, I'm left in 340, descent 6000.
1: Now left in 340, descent 6000, orange line up 4 right.
0: Wind China 4 right, contact Tokyo radar, 120, decimal 2.
1: 1202, orange line up 4 right.
0: Wind China 612, Distro maintain 10,000.
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0: Cancel Copan all restriction, Mirage Alpha 6-1-2.
2: Take a break, good morning, airplane 577, only being flight number 2360, send to reach 5105, good evening, information, Mike.
1: Airplane 570, Tokyo approach, runway 16 left, grab yes, one, bulk, arrival, cross, goody, fast flight level 150.
2: Runway 16 left, grab yes, one, bulk, arrival, cross, goody, at flight level 150, airplane 570.
1: ONIKON 179R, reduce P22, meet the nose.

0: Okay, approach. Confirm at Wixton, altitude restriction any?
1: Again?
0: At Mongolia 501, any altitude restriction at Wixton?
1: Mongolia 501, cancel restriction, descend and maintain 7,000.
0: Cancel restriction to 10,000, Mongolia 501. Thank you.
1: China 3523, be cleared as direct to Venus, descend and maintain flight level 150. China 3523. China 3523, declared as direct to Venus, descend and maintain flight level 150.
0: Direct to Venus, descend flight level 150, China 3523.
1: Mongolia 501, contact Tokyo radar 120.2.
0: Radar 120.2, Mongolia 501, thank you for
1: taking. Thank you.

0: Mission Control, this is 100, message 503-002,
1: Tokyo approach, expect that is Zulu, runway 16 left approach, clear to be a route at Golf Arrival.
0: Take it, thank you.
1: Dynasty 100, expect Iris Zulu, runway 16 left approach, clear via route at Golf Arrival.
0: So, route at Golf Arrival.
1: Dynasty 100, direct Mama, expect Iris Zulu, runway 16 left approach.
0: Direct to Mama, expect Iris Zulu, runway 16 left approach.
1: Dynasty 100, 16 Lima.
0: 16 Lima, Dynasty 100.

0: Dynasty 100, clear via Lutus Golf arrival. Descend and maintain flight level 150.
1: Clear Lutus Golf arrival. Descend and maintain flight level 150, Dynasty 100.
0: Dynasty 523, declare direct boost. Descend and maintain 10 tower down.
1: Descend and maintain 10,000, confirm direct boost.
0: Boost
1: 10,000, turn it,

0: AirPeace546 fly heading 360, vector Casio, maintain 10 tower down.
1: Heading 360, maintain 10 tower down, AirPeace546.

0: Tokyo approach at beach 546. Do you have a recommended speed?
1: Airpeace 546, reverse speed.
0: Now 210 knots.
1: Airpeace 546, now reverse speed to 200 knots and descend and maintain 900 down.
0: Still 200, descend 900 at beach 546.

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0: 7 1 5 3 Tokyo Approach, good afternoon. Expect Alice Zulu, runway 16 left approach, clear the VS1, golf arrival. China Sun 523, fly heading 360, vector to Gemin, descend maintain 6000.
1: Fly heading 360, descend 6000, China Sun 523.

0: ATJ 1153, declare to direct Vixen. Maintain flight level 150.
1: It's clear, direct Vixen, maintain flight level 150.
0: Dynasty 100, declare to direct Booth. Descend and maintain 10 thousand.
2: Speak direct to Booth and descend maintain 501 0000 Dynasty 100.
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0: CP1 Tokyo Approach Radar. Egea 1153, Regional Maintain 7 to Land. CP1 for your performance, expected Guru Runway 16 Right Approach. Clear to be a Spock November Arrival.
2: Thank you.
0: Egea 1153, for my confirmation, expect that it's Zulu, runway 16 left approach.
2: Hello, it's the first Zulu, runway 16 left approach, Egea 1153.

0: Tokyo Control Center 73 Heavy, passing 171, descending 150 by Aldis.
1: Linea 73 Tokyo Approach, expect that is Zulu, runway 16 left approach, clear via Tupok Golf Arrival.
0: Tupok Golf Arrival for runway 16 left, expect that is Zulu, Center 73.

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0: Tokyo Papa Sierra Foxtrot Golf Tank, please send to 150. By all this, we have gone.
1: Papa Sierra Foxtrot Golf Tango, Tokyo Approach Information, Quebec, expected Zulu, runway 16 left approach, clear via Spock Golf Arrival.
0: Okay, ILS 16 left via Spock Golf Arrival. Papa Sierra Foxtrot Tango, we check with it.
1: Papa Golf Tango, I'm just confirm, expect Iris Zulu, runway 16 left approach.
0: ILS Zulu 16 left via Spock Golf Arrival. Papa Sierra Foxtrot.
1: Papa Golf Tango, descend via Star to 8000.
0: Descending via Super Golf to 8000. Papa Sierra Foxtrot Tango.

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1: Cigna 7-3 does apply heading 270, vector to Gemini.
0: Apply heading 270, Cigna 7-3.
1: CP1, descend maintain 8,000.
2: Descend maintain 8,000, CP1.
1: Cigna 7-3, how many miles do you need?
0: Thirty miles, Cigna 7-3.
1: 30 miles.
0: Affirm.
1: CP1, contact Tokyo weather 120.2.
2: 120.2, CP1.

0: Orange Line 126 Tokyo Approach, expect Alex Zulu, runway 16 left approach, clear the via swamp, golf arrival.
1: Expect Alex Zulu, 16 left, clear the via swamp, golf arrival, Orange Line 126.
0: Linear 73, maintain 250 knots.
2: Maintain 250, maintain 250.
0: Papa Golf Tango, confirm descend via star to 8000.
3: Leaving 150 to 8000, Papa. Fox will take it.

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0: EVA 198 Tokyo approach Expect Iris Zulu Runway 16 Left approach Clear to be a Lutas Golf Arrival
2: Lutas Golf IOS Zulu 16 Left EVA 198
0: EVA 198 CNH
2: 29R69 report altitude 29R69 passing flight level 254 now
0: set up signal maintain flight level 150 EVA 198
2: descend flight level 140 EVA 198
0: EVA 198 negative flight level 150
2: descend flight level 150 EVA 198

0: Tokyo approach, good afternoon. Xiamen Air 815 Nothing flight level 240. Due performance require runway 16 right information Quebec.
1: Xiamen Air 815 Tokyo approach, Roger. For your performance, expect that is Zulu runway 16 right approach. Cleared via Luta November arrival.
0: Luta November arrival and 16 right in IRS Zulu, Xiamen Air 815.
1: Xiamen Air 815 affirm, declared as West Venus, descend maintain flight level 180.
0: Descend flight level 180, direct to Venus, Xiamen Air 815.
1: EVA 198, declared as West Copenhagen,

0: Tango approach Cafe 536, descending flight level 240 by Mama, clear to the back.
1: Cafe 536, Tokyo approach, expect that is Zulu, runway 16 left approach, cleared via Ruta Golf arrival.
0: Expect as Zulu 16 left and Ruta Golf arrival, Cafe 536.
1: Air Mongolia 901, descend maintain 12,000.
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3: Descend level 1, descend 1,000 Xiamen 815.

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2: Morning to you. Blocked level 300, descending for level 240.
0: Level contact spot, Shamia, S15 required to normal, descend maintain 12000.
2: Director Norma, he said maintain 12000, Shamia, E15.
0: Marindo, S72 Tokyo approach, runway 16 left, expected Zulu runway 16 left approach. Caviar Rutas, Golfu arrival.
2: Copy, Rutas, Golfu arrival. Rutas, Golfu arrival, and expected ILS Zulu runway 16 left, Marindo, 872.
0: Marindo, S72, Vehicle Direct Venus, instrument 10 flight level 15 approach.
2: Clear descent flight level 150, direct to Venus, Malindo 872.

0: Scott Dennis Tokyo Alpha, DP23 Bravo 3 3 3 3 5 5 0 by 10 4. We have Quebec City performance, expect runway 16 right.
1: DP23 Tokyo approach, Russia runway 16 right, expect that Zulu runway 16 right approach.
0: DP23, Zulu runway 16 right.
1: Cathay 526 descend to reach 10,000 by Copen, cancel Copen speed restriction.
2: Descend 10,000 feet and reach by Copen and cancel the Copen speed restriction. Cathay 526.
1: DP23 clear BS Suffolk November arrival, maintain flight level 150.
0: Clear BS Suffolk November arrival, maintain level 150.
3: Okay, 我下面 A09 descend flight level 240 squawk 4412.
1: 下面 S09 Tokyo approach runway 16 left, expect at Zulu runway 16 left approach. Clear via Lutas Golf arrival.
3: 下面 A09 requires using runway 16 right dual performance.
1: 下面 S09 Russia runway 16 right, expect at Zulu runway 16 right approach.
3: IRS Zulu 16 right approach, 下面 A09.
1: 下面 S09 clear via Rutas November arrival.
0: November
1: 15, 下面 S09 clear via Rutas November arrival.
3: Rutas November arrival, 下面 A09.
1: Cathay 503 Tokyo approach, runway 16 left, expect at Zulu runway 16 left approach. Kevia Swamp Golf arrival, cross Zulu path, flight level 150.
0: Runway 16 left, Zulu IRS approach, Swamp Golf arrival, cross Zulu path, runway
1: 150. All station Tokyo approach, Knight QNA 29967, Knight QNA 29967. DP23,
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0: 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Here we are route as Golf arrival.
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0: 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Altair 503, contact Tokyo radar 120.2.
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1: FH 572, Tokyo approach, runway 16, left clear, BS bump, Golf, arrival, trust beauty path, traveler 150.
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3: Okay, approach Docker 314, Beijing 54261, descending 54240 by Mama, information working.
0: Docker 314, Tokyo approach, runway 16 left square, via Lutas, Golf, arrival, instrument temperature level 150.
3: Runway 16 left and clear via Lutas, Golf, arrival, descending 54150, Docker 314.
0: Docker 314, re-clear direct to Venus.
3: Clear direct to Venus, Docker 314.
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2: 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Confirm, Air China 929 line, descend to 8000.
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0: Namia S19 traffic 10 across 5 miles eastbound, leaving 9000, climb to 12000, Boeing 747.
1: Roger 7809.
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2: Affirm, sir, and descending level 240, we have information Romeo.
0: Philippine 434, Tokyo approach, runway 16 left, square, bear root as Golf, arrival, instrument and flight will 150.
2: And 16 left, we just got arrival, descend 160, confirmed, Philippine 434.
0: Philippine 434, affirm.
2: 160, Philippine 434.
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2: 150, Philippine 434.

0: Tower 314 contact Tokyo radar 120.2. 120.2 Tower 314 for radar.
1: Tokyo first, good afternoon, Virginia 604, descending flight level 260, information Romeo.
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1: Re clear direct to Venus, flight level 150, instrument temperature 54, thank you.
0: Bohemian 604, contact Tokyo radar 120.2.
2: Tokyo radar 120.2, Bohemian 604.

0: Tokyo approach, Angel two leaving Flight Road 212, descending Flight Road 240, Western Romeo.
1: S-Pan, Angel two, Tokyo approach, runway 16 left, via Rutas, Golf, arrival, maintain flight level 2, Otro.
0: Runway 16 left, still via Rutas, Golf, arrival, maintain flight level 240.
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0: Quezon, Cebu 5054, good morning with information. Romeo, Quezon level 2403, Shmamas 240.
1: Level 5054, Tokyo approach, runway 16 left, expect our Zuru runway 16 left approach. Caviar route has got to arrive out.
0: And ILS 16 left, expecting Zulu. Route has got to arrive out, Cebu 5054.

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0: Stable 5054, Distro Main 10, Flight Level 150, Cross Mama Sasa, Bureau Flight Level 24, Travel.
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0: 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We are out of 200 for left boat 150 in information, Quebec.
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0: 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Air Japan 102, contact Tokyo Radar, 120.2.
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1: Heading 270 for the vector, United 32.
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0: Cook Approach United 838, flight level 282, this is Club Mama 240, it is Tango.
1: United 838, Tokyo Approach, runway 16 left, cleared by Arutas, go for arrival. Itara maintain, start level 150.
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2: Approach, Cafe 504, follow 240, reached by Mama, information right here.
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2: Tango will get, QNH, 2966, expect that is Zulu, straight from Cafe 504.
0: November 821 Foxtrot Romeo, turn left heading 360.
3: Left turn heading 360, November 871 Foxtrot Romeo.
0: Cathay 504, cleared by a Routers Golf Arrival, Digital Maintenance Level 180.
2: Routers Golf Arrival, Digital Maintenance Level 180, Cathay 504.
0: United 79, report speed.
2: Speed
0: 250. United 79, Russia maintain 250 knots and turn right heading 290.
2: Right 290 is 252.
0: United 32, contact Tokyo radar 120.2.
1: United 32, sayonara.
0: Sayonara. Only point 20, reduce speed to 250 knots.
4: Speed to 250, explain 20.
0: Cathay 504, re-clear direct to Venus.
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1: Speed 23 John, radar 1202, November 8, 71, Foxtrot Romeo.
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0: Only point 20, reduce speed to 230 knots.
1: Reduce speed to 230, only point 20.

0: United 79, reduce speed to 210 knots.
1: Reduce speed 210 knots, United 79.
2: Approach Johnny Bomb 834, leaving flight level 265, descending flight level 240 by Mama with Tango.
0: On in point 34, Tokyo approach. Yep. On in point 820, re-clear direct Casio, descend maintain 6000.
1: Direct Casio, descend 6000, on in point 820.
0: On in point 34, expect direct to Zulu, runway 16, left approach. Cleared by a route as go for arrival. Descend maintain, level 150.
2: Expect Islet Zulu runway 16 left clear, route as scope arrival, descending flight level 150 on the bomb.
0: United 79, contact Tokyo radar 120.2.
1: 120.2, United 79, sayonara.
0: Sayonara. United 838, descend and maintain 10,000.
3: Descend and maintain 10,000, United 838.
0: Cathay 504, re-clear direct Copen, descend and maintain flight level 150, cancel Copen destruction.
4: Recruit direct Copen, descend flight level 150, cancel Copen destruction, Cathay 504.
5: Approaching 2-0-1-6-1, flight of Puri, descending flight level 150 by Puri, descend and maintain.
0: 2-0-1-1-6-1, Tokyo approach, runway 16, left.

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1: Only point 34, leak to your direct of Venus.
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1: United 7 approach.
3: United 7, flight level 181, descending to cross left level 150.
1: United 7 Tokyo approach, Express Zulu, runway 16 left approach, cleared via Suffolk Golf arrival, descend via star to 8000.
3: Expect the island Zulu 16 left approach, descend via the star Suffolk Golf and to 8000, United 7.
1: All stations Tokyo approach, information Tango, Narita QH 2966. Only point 20, reduce speed to 210 knots.
4: Speed of 210, only point 20.
1: Only point 20, contact Tokyo radar, 120 decimal 2.
4: 120 decimal 2, only point 20.
1: Asia 1161, clear direct of Vixen, maintain star level 150.
0: Direct 16, maintain flight level 150, stage 1161.
1: Cathay 504, descent to reach 10,000 by Copen, cancel speed rejection.

0: 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Restart maintain 10,000. Cathay 504, approach.
1: 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Cathay 504, please.

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0: United 7, cancel speed restriction on the star.
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3: Second first server is Bay of Cal. Thank
0: you, Susie, Penny, Palomo, 2-4-0-3-5. Grass Amazon 62, Tokyo approach. Expect arrest Zulu, runway 16 left approach. Cleared via Lutas Golf Arrival. Digital maintain, Palomo 150.
3: Definitely left Zulu, runway 16 left, via Lutas Golf, and Palomo 150.
0: I'm at 062, just confirm, you don't have an approach clearance yet. Just expect arrest Zulu 16 left. United 838, 338 direct Jimin, descend and maintain 6000.
1: Re-clear direct Jimin, descend and maintain 6000, United 838.
0: DCR 1161, report speed.
2: Speed is 250 knots, Jeju 1161.
0: DCR 1161, Russia maintain present speed.
2: Maintain present speed, Jeju 1161.
0: DCR 1161, now re-clear direct Casio.
2: Tied up Casio, Jeju 1161.
0: Yamato 862, re-clear direct Venus.
3: Re-clear direct to Venus, Macau 8.
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0: 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DGR1161 contact Tokyo radar, 120.2.
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0: Hold the shuttle all late. Troy descending 502-40, passing the 295.
1: Hong Kong Shuttle 808, Tokyo approach. Expect that is Zulu, runway 16 left approach. Cleared by a route that's go for arrival. Vistara maintenance arrival 200.
0: 17 over 200, route that's go for arrival. Line is Zulu 16 left. Hong Kong Shuttle 808.

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3: Singapore Zone Jalan 112, leaving for 235, descending 150 with Sango.
4: Maintain number 12 Tokyo radar, position Tokyo approach, information inform, Canet 2964, expect that Suzuru runway 16 left approach.
3: Canet 2964, expect that Suzuru 16 left approach and Jalan 1260.
4: Maintain number 112, this is really expected to bounce by 0.53, can be a strong to go forever.
0: Descending 1 by 0, I did good grip. Tokyo approach, Bohemia 6-0, descending 2-4-0. Monitor Bohemia 6-0, Tokyo approach. Expect Zulu, number 16 left approach. Cleared via Lunas Golf Arrival. Instrument intense level 150.
5: ILS Zulu 16 left, Lunas Golf Arrival. And descend level 150, Bohemia 6-0. Any restrictions at Mama?
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1: Seeker 3-9-6-1, Tokyo approach, expect RS Zulu, runway 16 left approach, cleared by your Rusas, go for arrival, descend by intense level 150.
0: Descend by level 150, expect the runway 16 left Zulu approach, runway 23961.
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0: 855. Below 1000, maintain 2500, 2500, 2500, 2500, 2500, 2500, 2500, 2500, 2500, 2500, 2500, 2500, 2500, 2500, 2500, 2500, 2500, 2500, 2500, 2500, 2500, 2500, 2500, 2500, 2500, 2500, 2500, 2500, 2500, 2500, 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
1: 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Expect that to do the runway 16 left approach.
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0: clear direct Kuala, Korean 8551. Korean
2: 6000, Korean Air 8551. Is London at flight level 240 at Mama, so information Tango.
1: United States, Tokyo approach, runway 16 left, expect Alice Zulu, runway 16 left approach. Clear via Rutas, go for arrival.
2: Rutas, go for arrival, expect Alice Zulu, 16 left approach, United States.
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2: 120, decimal 1. 120, decimal
1: 1. 120, decimal 1.
0: 120, decimal 1. 120, decimal 1. 120, decimal 1. 120, decimal 1. 120, decimal 1. 120, decimal 1. 120, decimal 1. 120, decimal 1. 120, decimal 1. 120, decimal 1. 120, decimal 1. 120, decimal 1. 120, decimal 1. 120, decimal 1. 120, decimal 1. 120, decimal 1. 120, decimal 1. 120, decimal 1. 120, decimal 1. 120, decimal 1. 120, decimal 1. 120, decimal 1. 120, decimal 1. 120, decimal 1. 120, decimal 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
1: Echo Capital, Chapeach 504, now leaving Triangulator 322, descend 3240 by Mamas. Keep the information, Jimmy Hall.
0: Chapeach 504, Tokyo Approach, Russia, other station, say again.
2: Numerous 143.
0: Station calling, say again, 4 times.
3: Betojet 934, back to previous frequency, please.
0: Airpeach 504, Tokyo Approach, runway 16Z, via Bhutan, Golf,
1: arrival, Eastern Mountain, Flight 3961. Okay, runway 16Z, via Bhutan, Golf, arrival, Eastern Mountain, Flight 150, Airpeach 504. Thank you, you can direct to Venus, RB 504.
0: Only for 1, I can see, descend 1, 8, 8, 8, 8, 8, 8, 8, 8, 8, 8, 8, 8, 8, 8, 8, 8, 8, 8, 8, 8, 8, 8, 8, 8, 8, 8, 8, 8, 8, 8, 8, 8, 8, 8, 8, 8, 8, 8, 8, 8, 8, 8, 8, 8, 8, 8, 8, 8, 8, 8, 8, 8, 8, 8, 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8, 8, 8,

0: afternoon, contact Gulf Japan, Echelon 46, reading flight level 309, descent 240.
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5: 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Direct Bina, Japan
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3: Right heading 300, 0
6: Tokyo approach for 2125 started Mamas to descend started 240 by Mamas information unit.
1: Ryan 2125 Tokyo approach runway 16 deck square via Rutas Golf arrival distance maintain flight level 150.
6: Runway 16 left to Rutas Golf arrival descent flight level 150 for 125.
1: Ryan
7: 2125,
1: information
7: Victor,
2: On left heading 220, strong 39861.
1: Onipon A06, reduce speed to 270 knots, what is?
3: Reduce speed to 270 or left, or report 806.
2: Direct to Goakha, direct to clear for Aspirin to runway 16 right, strong
1: 39861.
3: Okay, Tokyo radar 102, report 806.
7: DC-190, descending 4,000, Monifor 183.
1: Japan 746, recurve direct to Copen.
0: Check Copen, Japan 746.
6: Tokyo, Tokyo 934, descend by level 250 by Mama.
1: Descend 934, Tokyo approach.
5: Runway 16 left,
1: runway 16 left, runway 16 left, runway 16 left, runway 16 left, runway 16 left, runway 16 left, runway 16 left, runway 16 left, runway 16 left, runway 16 left, runway 16 left, runway 16 left, runway 16 left, runway 16 left, runway 16 left, runway 16 left, runway 16 left, runway 16 left, runway 16 left, runway 16 left, runway 16 left, runway 16 left, runway 16 left, runway 16 left, runway 16 left, runway 16 left, runway 16 left, runway 16 left, runway 16 left, runway 16 left, runway 16 left, runway 16 left, runway 16 left, runway 16 left, runway 16 left, runway 16 left, runway 16 left, runway 16 left, runway 16 left, runway 16 left, runway 16 left, runway 16 left, runway 16 left, runway 16 left, runway 16 left, runway 16 left, runway 16 left, runway 16 left, runway 16 left, runway 16 left, runway 16 left, runway 16 left, runway
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1: 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Japan 746, contact Tokyo radar, 120.2.
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0: FE-6260, Eastern Main 10, Flight Level 150.
1: Descend on the maintain 150, FE-6260.
0: Dinosaur S101, declare direct to Venus.
2: Direct to Venus, Tesla A101.
0: Brian 2125, contact Tokyo radar 120.2.
3: 120.2, good day, calling here, 2125.
2: Heading 220, descend to 9000, Queen 707.
0: Descend 9034, descend to reach 10,000 by 4,000, cancel 4,000, speed reset.
4: Yeah, 11,000, 34, 11,000.
2: Descend to 10,000 by 4,000.
5: Descending flight level 240 to reach by Mama.
0: 11,000, descend 9034. Descend to reach 10,000 by Copan, cancel Copan speed restriction.
2: Descend flight level 100 by Copan, descend 934.
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5: Affirmative, passing start level 313, descend level 240 to reach by Maman, copy information, Victor.
0: Bohemian 634, Tokyo approach, runway 16 left, carrier route has worked, arrival, instrument 10, flight level 150.
5: Route has gone for arrival, I left approach runway 16 left. Confirm level again, Bohemian 634.
0: Bohemian 634, descend
5: flight level 150. Descend flight level 150, Bohemian 634. Confirm cross Mama flight level 240 or below, Bohemian 634.
0: Bohemian 634, affirm descend flight level 150, cross Mama flight level 240.
5: Descend flight level 150, cross Mama flight level 240 or below, Bohemia 634.
0: Descend 9034, reduce speed to 250 knots.
2: Speed to 250 knots, descend 9034.

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0: Minnesota S101, cancel Copen speed restriction, reduce speed to 250 knots.
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4: 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Yeah, 7 stars, 2411. Yeah, 7 stars, 2411.

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1: Antenna 506, okay, approach runway 16 left, via Lutas Golf arrival. Instrument and flight level 150.
0: Lutas Golf arrival, 16 left, descend 150 in 506.
2: Approach Bohemia 64, confirm my Lutas Golf arrival. ILS approach only 16 Zulu.
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3: Got T-Gasser, Canada 3.
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0: Runway
1: 16
0: left,
1: Marine
0: China 506,
1: Marine China 4994, reduce
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0: Medic 837, Delta Bullet, cleared up from the runway 1-right, and it's clear to the runway 1-right, clear to the approval, and then about, I guess, it's just a good time.
1: Bohemian 634, Recre direct to Venus, instrument maintain 10,000.
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1: Descend of via star
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0: All Nippon 2178, descend by a star 10,000.
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2: Okay, approach up and 740, leaving side to 304, descending 240, formation of Victor.
0: Japan 740, Tokyo approach, runway 16 left, clear via Lutas Golf arrival, maintain level 240.
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4: And that's a Jupiter in Canada 5, flight level 227415, start.
3: Aircon 5, approach approach, 6693, runway 1, right approach, cleared by Yas for November arrival. United 837, contact Roger approach, 125.
5: 125, decimal 2, United 837, good day.

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0: Look at approach up on air, 7363, leaving flight over the 314, descending 240, information please come.
2: Japan Air 736, Tokyo Approach, runway 16 です。Clear via Lutas Golf Arrival, maintain for Argo 240.
0: Runway 16 です。Clear via Lutas Golf Arrival, maintain for Argo 240, Japan Air 736.
1: Japan Air 737.
2: コンコスト A70, Mikuya Direct, Copen, descend via Star 10,000.
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1: Japan Air 737, Tokyo Approach, 12532.
3: 12532, Japan Air 637.
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2: Japan Air 736, descend to maintain for Arabo 150.
0: Descend to maintain for Arabo 150, Japan Air 736.

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0: Concourse 270, contact radar 120, decimal 2.
1: 120, decimal 2, shadow 870, good.
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2: Direct Copen, descend maintain 13000, Japan 740.

0: 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Clear direct position. Descend via star 29.
1: Direct of Vixen, descend via star 9000 on report 0154.
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2: Tokyo Approacher, Canada 9, descending to level
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1: Now report 2154, confirm frequency 1202 or 1203?
4: 1202, 1204, 1204, 1204, 1204, 1204, 1204, 1204, 1204, 1204, 1204, 1204, 1204, 1204, 1204, 1204, 1204, 1204, 1204, 1204, 1204, 1204, 1204, 1204, 1204, 1204, 1204, 1204, 1204, 1204, 1204, 1204, 1204, 1204, 1204, 1204, 1204, 1204, 1204, 1204, 1204, 1204, 1204, 1204, 1204, 1204, 1204, 1204, 1204, 1204, 1204, 1204, 1204, 1204, 1204, 1204, 1204, 1204, 1204, 1204, 1204, 1204, 1204, 1204, 1204, 1204, 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
3: 5676, information whiskey, Narita QNH 5676, clear via Lutas, go for arrival, descend on the main plane, set out of 150.
4: Lutas, go for arrival, descend, 150.
3: All Nippon 36, descend by Yasa 10,000.
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0: All 3.36, contact radar 120, decimal 2.
1: 120, decimal 2, on Nippon, 836.
2: Air Canada 9, air direct 4, Goma.
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2: 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Northern power, 4, 4, 5, 5.

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2: Japonia 334, reduce speed to 270 knots or less.
3: 270 knots or less, Japonia 3084.
4: Tokyo approach, hello, Cafe 520, passing flatable 313 and 240.
2: Cafe 520, hello, Tokyo approach, information whiskey, Narita QNH 2960, expect RS Zulu, runway 16, left approach.
4: And information Zulu 2960, expect RS 16, left Zulu approach, Cafe 520.
2: Cafe 520, information whiskey and clear via Lutas Golf arrival, maintain flatable 240.
4: Lutas Golf arrival, maintain flatable 240, information whiskey, Cafe 520.
2: Japan 384, descend via Star 10,000.
3: Descend via Star 10,000, Japan 3084.
2: Cafe 520, require direct to Venus, descend and maintain flatable 150.
4: Descend flatable 150, direct to Venus, Cafe 520.
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0: Japan 3084, contact
1: radar 1202, Japan 3084.

0: Approach Japan 720, leave flight level 302, descent flight level 240, information with you.
1: Japan 720, Tokyo Approach, runway 16 left, clear via Lutas Golf Arrival.
0: Runway 16 left, clear Lutas Golf Arrival, Japan 720.
1: Japan 720, clear direct Venus, descent and maintain flight level 150.
0: Direct Venus, descent flight level 150, Japan 720.
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1: Yeah, kind of a flight over to Copen, bound down to the flight to the Norwegian flight.
2: Okay, descent to 6000 for Asila and Clay Islands, Zulu 16 Rider, Canada 5.

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1: He said, I went to 9,000, they put the house.
0: That kind of 9,000, 10,000, 10,000, 11,000.
2: Send 1,000 again at 9.

0: 新加坡直播呢，
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0: If your phone has been muted, you should mute that off by pressing the pound key on flight 18. I will launch your flight.
1: GP was confirmed set to 6.
2: 5676, contact Delta 1200.
1: GP was recently reached 6,000 by Astrea, clear ILS Zulu runway 16, right approach.
3: Tokyo Alaska 823, ATF 14, descend to 15,000.
0: Aspect is free for the approach, runway 1, left, cleared by ILS, approach,
3: boarding
0: pass.
3: A 16 is
0: close to
3: arrival,
0: Aspect 823, descend by ILS, cleared to 8,000.
2: Kyocera 520, we clear direct to Koppen.
4: Kyocera 520.
2: Kyocera 520, direct to Koppen.
4: Direct to Koppen, Kyocera 520.
5: Tokyo Pro, Japan Air 7, leading flight level 210, descending flight level 150, descending to 80.
0: Japan Air 7, Tokyo Pro, runway 1, direct, nearby Air, approach, boarding pass.
5: Kyocera 520, descend by ILS
0: 1600, clear by Lutas, Golf Arrival, descend to reach flight level 240 by Mama. Japan 3006,

0: Yes, say 520, contact Tokyo radar 120, respond 2.
1: 102, Cathay Park, Tokyo
2: approach. Right. Right. Right. Right. Right. Right. Right. Right. Right. Right. Right. Right. Right. Right. Right. Right. Right. Right. Right. Right. Right. Right. Right. Right. Right. Right. Right. Right. Right. Right. Right. Right. Right. Right.
1: Japan 720, Japan 720, Japan 720.
2: Watch approach Japan
1: Approach Japan 720, we accept Copen and Booth.
0: Japan 720, Roger, declared. Return navigation direct to Copen. Descent to reach control for standby Copen.
1: Azero navigation direct to Copen. Descent to reach 10,000 by Copen, Japan 720.
0: Japan
2: 750, EST 250.
3: Japan 750.

0: Japan 750.
1: So Japan, Japan Cargo
2: 1570
0: Orange Line 334, Roger, fly heading 070, expedited descent.
2: Yeah, yeah, 7-1-1. Roger, fly heading 070, expedited descent.
0: Japan 750, contact Tokyo radar 120, decimal 2.
3: 1202, Japan 750.
0: Japan 3006, clear direct to Kopen, descend via star 10,000.
3: Direct to Kopen, descend via star 10,000, Japan
0: 3006. Orange Line 334, report clear weather.
2: Roger, report clear weather.

0: Tokyo approach LP356 7 level 26 to 74 240 until Mamas and the information with me.
1: Yeah, yeah, Tokyo Mamas.
2: LP356 Tokyo approach runway 16 left clear via Lutas
0: 45. LP356 flight level 240 by Mamas. Lutas call for arrival for runway 16 left.
1: Japan Air Tower, 1 2 0 4 0 0 0 0 0 0 0 0 0 0 0 0 0 0 0 0 0 0 0 0 0 0 0 0 0 0 0 0 0 0 0 0 0 0 0 0 0 0 0 0 0 0 0 0 0 0 0 0 0 0 0 0 0 0 0 0 0 0 0 0 0 0 0 0 0 0 0 0 0 0 0 0 0 0 0 0 0 0 0 0 0 0 0 0 0 0 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0 0

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1: The final 708 Tokyo approach runway 16 left, clear via Lutas Golf arrival. Descent to reach for arrival 240 by Mama.
2: Descent to heading 200, maintain 1,000.
1: Japan 712, reduce speed to 250 knots.
0: Speed 250, Japan 712.
1: Japan 708, descend and maintain flight 150. Cross Mamas after below flight 240.
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2: 闸，你放个 573 three name。
0: Destiny 214, Tokyo approach, runway 1, cleared by yes, 1, board arrival, maintain title 157.
2: 166 cleared via swap, board arrival, maintain flight level 150, Destiny 214.
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0: 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We have information S-ray, request runway 16, right.
1: 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Do you have any reason?
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0: Is it possible, request 16, right. Radar 1-2-0-2, Japan
2: 723. Sineo 223, radar control, control surface, runway 16, right. SLS Zulu, runway 16, right up. CLB 1, November arrival.
0: Clear the surface, November, request 16, right, near 223.
2: Destination 214, contact radar 120, decimal 2.
3: 120, decimal 2, Destination 214.
2: Ordinary
4: 41, December 1, 1000. December 1, 1000, Nicole 1, 1.

0: Tokyo approach, stage 105, flight level 150, we have X-ray. Yes,
1: 1105, Tokyo approach, runway 16 left, clear the VS1, go for arrival, in central 150.
0: Okay, runway 16 left, clear the VS1, go for arrival, maintain flight level 150, stage 105.

0: Good afternoon, Tokyo Approach. Good evening, Fisher 2 off descent flight level 240. We have informed Mr. Ettore.
1: 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Report altitude.
0: Right now passing flight level 353. Greater Bay 322.
1: Greater Bay 322, now approach type change. Expect arrest Yankee, runway 16 left approach.
0: As Yankee, runway 16 left approach, Greater Bay 322.
1: Greater Bay 322, clear via Ruta, Golf arrival, descent reach level 240.
0: Ruta, Golf arrival, descent flight level 240, maintain 240, reach for Thomas, Greater Bay 322.
1: Greater Bay 322, Narita QNH 2960, information Yankee.
0: 2960, information Yankee, right, Greater Bay 322.
1: Desire 1105, descend by Yasta, 9000.
2: Descend by a star to 9000, stage 105.
1: Linear 223, turn right heading 230, vector 2, Acera. Descend maintain 12000.
3: Right heading 230, vector 2, Acera. Descend 1200, stage 223.
1: Descend
3: 1000, continue 223.
1: Order 4-1-1, descend or maintain 7000.
2: Descend maintain 7000, order 4-1-1.

0: Tokyo Pro, Japan Air061, leaving flight number 21121, climb show with X-ray.
1: Japan Air061, Tokyo Approach, new approach type change. Expect a lift to Yankee, runway 16 left approach. Clear via Spock, Golf Arrival, descent lift cargo 150 by left 4.
0: Spock, Golf Arrival, descent lift 150 by left 4. Expect a lift to Yankee, 16 left, Japan Air061.
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0: Roger 29960, Japan Air 61.

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1: Jimmy 223, 8000. Jimmy 223, 8000, continue
0: 223.
2: Greater Bay 323,
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0: Jimmy
2: 223, Carbon 150. 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
3: The Air Force 3304, good afternoon, descend, follow 240, implement the X-ray.
0: Mentalist 394, Tokyo approach, report altitude.
3: Now passing, follow 320.
0: Mentalist 394, radar, approach type change, expect RS Yankee, runway 16 left approach.
3: Expect runway 16 left, IRS Yankee, 3394.
0: Mentalist 394, clear the via route, call for arrival, descend to reach parable 240 by Mama.
3: Clear route, for Weber arrival, and descend parable 240 by Mama, 3394.
0: Mentalist 394, negative clear the via route, call for arrival.
1: Route,
0: call
1: arrival, Mentalist 394, cross Astra at 7000. Descend and maintain 7000, cross Astra at 7000, 223.
3: 2960,
2: information Yankee Metro 3904 again.
0: Japan Air 061, descent reach 8000 by Legza, reduce speed to 250 knots.
2: Descent reach 8000 by Legza, reduce 250 knots, Japan Air 61.

0: Look approach the 8061, confirm speed.
1: Japan 8061, reduce speed to 25 knots.
0: Reduce 25 knots, Japan 8061.

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1: Careful, I'm still not there. Now, I'm still not there. Now, I'm still not there. Now, I'm still not there. Now, I'm still not there. Now, I'm still not there. Now, I'm still not there. Now, I'm still not there. Now, I'm still not there. Now, I'm still not there. Now, I'm still not there. Now, I'm still not there. Now, I'm still not there. Now, I'm still not there.

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0: Tokyo approach Dynasty 104 Heavy, pilot about 294, descending 240 by Mama's information, Yankee.
1: Dynasty 104 Tokyo approach, expect Dynasty Yankee, runway 16 left approach, cleared via route as golf arrival, maintain flight about 240.
0: Spain Airlines, Yankee runway 16 left, route as golf, and descend flight about 240, Dynasty 104.

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2: Now this is speed 189.
0: Dennis 23, does it? Dennis 23, did you see the 170 knot over there?
2: Did you see 170 over there, Dennis 23?
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0: Orange Liner 426 Tokyo Approach, Expect Arrest Yankee Runway 16 Left Approach, Clear via Routers Golf Arrival, Maintain Valve 240.
4: Via Routers Golf Arrival, Maintain Valve 240, Expect Arrest Yankee 16 Left Orange Liner 426.
0: All Stations Tokyo Approach, Narita KNH 2960, Information Yankee, Parallel ILS Approach is Runway 16 Left and Right Side Progress.Japan Air 061, contact Tokyo Radar 120.2
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0: Korean Air 551, Descent Maintain 11,000
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2: WestJet
0: 80 Tokyo Approach, report altitude.
2: Start up 18.6, WestJet 80.
0: WestJet 80, Roger, expect direct Yankee runway 16 left approach, cleared via Spock Golf arrival, meeting servo 150.
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1: Tokyo Approach Airpitch 576, reaching level 150 with X-ray.
0: Airpitch 576, Tokyo Approach, expect RS Yankee, runway 16 left approach, clear BS 1, Golf arrival, maintain servo 150.
1: Clear BS 1, Golf arrival, maintain level 150, and expecting RS Yankee 16 left, Airpitch 576.
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0: Mentally 3994, turn left, heading 340, vector 2, final approach course, maintain 10,000.
5: Heading 340, vector 4, final approach, and maintain 10,000, and 3394.
0: Mentally 3994, reduce speed 2, 2, quick report speed.
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6: Tokyo Approach, Japania 785, Routing Flight Level 184, Descent Flight Level 150, Information X-ray.
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0: Westjet 80, reduce speed to 230 knots. Westjet 80, reduce speed to 230 knots.
3: 230 knots, WestJet 80, flowing.
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3: Tokyo proceed to JL 117, direct please. Cross free, fly level 1506, fly level 182, information please.
0: JR 1171, Tokyo approach runway 16, left clear BS1, false arrival. Descent reach cargo 150 by green.
3: Runway 16, clear track golf arrival. Descent fly level 150 by green, JR 1171.

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2: Heading 270, Eastern Maintain 6000, Check Vector for the Sound Protocol, WestJet 80.
0: Airpeak 576, Sound Right Heading 190, Eastern Maintain 6000.
3: Right heading 190, descend 6000, TFH 576.
0: Airpeak 576, contact Tokyo radar 120.2.
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0: your approach. The 757 is leaving runway 210, descend 150. We have reached the zoo.
1: Japan Air 57 Tokyo Approach, runway 16 left, clear via Spock Golf Arrival, descent is 150 by Despo.
0: Clear via Spock Golf Arrival, runway 16 left, descent is 150 by Despo, Japan Air 57.
1: Orange Liner 426, Jalan Maintain, 8000, contact Tokyo Radar, 120 decimal 2.
2: Descent 8000, 1202, Orange Liner 426.
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3: Reduce speed 230 on Nippon 920.
1: Descent 1171, descent maintain 11000.
0: Descent maintain 11000, speed 1170.
1: Japan Air 785, fly heading 270, vector 2, final approach course, descent maintain 6000.
4: Fly heading 270, descent 6000, Japan 785.

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0: Sapphire 57 in clear direct flow. Jamie, descend maintain 11,000.
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0: Luke approach, Japan Air 8664, leaving Flavio 295, descend 240 with Blue.
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0: Expect that is Yankee, 16 left, cleared by route as golf, maintain flight level 240, Japan Air 664.

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0: All Nippon 920, fly heading 310, vector to final approach course, descend maintain 6000.
2: Heading 310, descend 6000, All Nippon 920.
0: Sapania 785, contact 早朝レーダー 120-2
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0: Papaya 8664, descend the main stand, flight level 210.
1: Descend the main stand, flight level 210, Japan 8664.
2: Take your approach, QDK 45, you're on descent, flight level 240 by now, let's make it through.
0: Sensei 450, Tokyo approach, expect that is Yankee, runway 16 left approach, cleared by Ya, Lucas, Golf arrival. Descend to reach, flight level 240 by Mama.
2: Oh, this Yankee 16 left, route at Golf arrival, descend flight level 240, reach my Mama, down there, to QDK 450.
0: Sensei 450, and report altitude passing now.
2: And passing 285 and 240 today, 450.
0: Pleasure.

0: approach Konnichiwa Singapore 12, descend flight number 240 by Mama.
1: Singapore 12, Toja approach. Report altitude passing now.
0: Passing flight level 300 for flight level 240 Mama, Singapore 12.
1: Singapore 12, Raja, do you have information Zulu?
0: Information Zulu, we have Singapore 12.
1: Singapore 12, Raja, expect direct Yankee runway 16 left approach. Clear by a route as golf arrival. Descent to reach flight level 240 by Mama.
0: Route as golf arrival, ILS Yankee 16 left, and descent flight level 240 by Mama, Singapore 12.
1: All-Nippon 920, contact Tokyo radar 120.2.
2: Contact Tokyo radar 120.2, All-Nippon 920.
1: JJR 1171, fly heading 190 vector to final approach course, descend maintain 6000.
3: Heading 190, descend 6000, JJR 107.
1: Japan Air 57, reduce speed to 230 knots.
4: 230 knots, Japan Air 57.
1: Chassis 450, re-clear direct to Venus.
5: Direct Venus, JJR 450.
1: Japan Air 8664, descend maintain flight level 150.
6: Descend maintain flight level 150, Japan Air 8664.
1: JJR 1171, turn right heading 220.
3: Turn right heading 220, JJR 107.
1: Japan Air 57, reduce speed to 210 knots.
4: Reduce speed 210 knots, Japan Air 57.
1: Chassis 450, descend maintain flight level 150.
5: Descend maintain for 150, KLA 450.
1: JJR 1171, turn right heading 280, maintain 210 knots.
3: Turn right heading 280, maintain 210 knots, JJR 117 knots.
1: Japan Air 57, fly heading 290 vector, find approach course, descend maintain 6000.
4: Heading 290, descend maintain 6000, Japan Air 57.
1: JJR 1171, descend turn right heading 290.
3: Descend turn right heading 290, JJR 117 knots.
1: Japan Air 8664, re-clear direct Koppen.
6: Direct Koppen, Japan Air 8664.

0: Descend fighter 240 by Mamas, 3 via Rutas Golf Arrival, except IRC Yankee 16 Lima, Oida 632.
1: Singapore 12, Victory Eye Direct for Venus, descend maintain flight level 150.
2: Descend maintain flight level 150, direct to Venus, Singapore 12.

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3: Tokyo Approach, Alinea 800, good evening. Descending out of flight level 170 for 150, my good, we have information, Zulu.
0: Orange Liner 800, Tokyo Approach, expect IRS Yankee, runway 16 left approach.Clear by US 1, Golf Arrival, descent to reach flight level 150 by GRIP.
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0: Yeah, day 450, confirm 2NH.
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1: 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Japan Air 8664, Tarnak Heading 340, Resist 250.
4: Heading 340, Resist 250, Japan Air 8664.
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0: Abraham 735 Coach Approach. Expect that is Yankee, runway 16 left approach. Here by Yas 1, golf arrival. Descent to reach flight level 1503.
1: Descent to golf arrival. Push to reach flight level 150 airplane, Yas 735.
0: Abraham 735 confirmed. Expect that is Yankee, runway 16 left approach.

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0: Cafe 450, turn left heading 340, descend wind 10-6-7.
2: Descending 340, descend altitude 6000, Cafe 450.
0: The Paya 8664, turn left heading 320.
1: Heading 320, Japan Air 8664.
0: Singapore 12, turn left heading 350.
3: Left heading 350, Singapore 12.
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0: Sapphire 8664, contact Tokyo radar 120, which one is
1: it? 1202, Japan Air 8664.
0: Only Nippon 904, fly heading 150, vector to final approach course, descend maintain 9000.
1: Fly heading 150, descend 9000, only Nippon 904.
0: Cafe 450, turn left heading 330.
2: Left heading 330, Cafe 450.

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1: Left heading 330, descend maintain 6000, Singapore 12.
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2: Descend to maintain 11000, Premier 735.
0: Orange Liner 632, reduce speed to 230 knots.
3: Reduce speed to 230 knots, Orange 632.
0: Sasai 450, reduce speed to 230 knots, turn left heading, motion pain. Keep heading 330.
4: Maintain heading 330, speed 230 knots, KLA 450.
0: Singapore 12, reduce speed to 230 knots.
1: Speed 230 knots, Singapore 12.
0: Sasai 450, contact Tokyo radar 120,
4: 202. 120, this one, KLA 450, again.

0: Tokyo approach Konnichiwa, Dynasty 126, passing flight level 293, descend flight level 240 by Mama. Information Alpha.
1: Dynasty 126, Tokyo approach. Expect that is Yankee, runway 16 direct approach. Clear by a route that course arrival. Descend and maintain flight level 190.
0: Expect IRS Yankee, runway 16 left approach and clear route of go. Approach and descend flight level 190, Dynasty 126.
1: All report 904, turn right heading 190, reduce speed to 200.
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0: Orange Liner 632, contact 東京レーダー120602.
2: 1202, Orange 632.
3: 東京 Pro Sonic Point 476, reading by the 159, extend reach by the 150 by Griffin, information alpha.
0: Only point 76 touch approach, runway 16 left, clear by yes 1, golf arrival, descent to reach flight level 1505, please.
3: Runway 16 left, clear by yes 1, golf arrival, descent to reach 1505, please. Only point 8476.
0: Air Premier 735, fly heading 180 vector to find approach course, descend maintain 6000.
2: Fly heading 180, descend maintain 6000, Air Premier 735.

0: Epidemia 735, turn right heading 210, maintain 210.
1: Heading 210 and speed maintain 210 knots, Epidemia 735.

0: Tokyo Approach, good afternoon, Singapore 11, descending flight level 150, Abim Lespo, information Alpha.
1: Singapore 11, Tokyo Approach, expected as Yankee, runway 16 left approach, there by a Suffolk Golf arrival.
0: Suffolk Golf arrival, ILS Yankee, runway 16 left, Singapore 11.
1: Singapore 11, Nikriya Direct, Nikriya Direct, Casio, descend and maintain 10,000.
0: Direct Casio, descend and maintain 10,000, Singapore 11.
1: Only point 476, fly heading 200, vector 2, final approach course, maintain 7,000.
2: Heading 200, maintain 7,000, only point 476.
1: Engineer 14, descend to reach 10,000 by 2.
3: Descent to reach 10,000 by 2, Solent China 14.
1: Singapore 11, report altitude passing down.
0: Passing 197, Singapore 11.
1: Roger. All station torch approach, Delta GNS 29, 599, information Alpha. Dynasty 126, fly heading 010, vector 2, final approach course, maintain 10,000.
4: Heading 010, maintain 10,000, Dynasty 126.

0: Tokyo Approach, konnichiwa, United 6, descending to flyable 160 for 150 with Alpha.
1: United 6, Tokyo Approach, your transmission was cutting, please send in.
0: United 6, we're about to level off flyable 150 with Alpha.
1: United 6, Tokyo Approach, expect Iris Yankee, runway 16 left approach. We are via Swamp Golf Arrival. Maintain flight level 150.
0: Maintain 150, Swamp Golf Arrival for ILS Yankee 16 left, United 6.

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0: オレンジライナー14 flying heading 010 Victor 2 final approach course descend main 1067
3: Heading 010, confirm descent 6000 Orange Line 14.
0: Affirm.
3: Descent 6000 Orange Line 14.
0: Orange Line 14 and clear previous traffic.
3: Clear traffic Orange Line 14.

0: Dynasty 126, descend to maintain 6000, turn left heading 330.
1: Descend 6000, left heading 330, Dynasty 126.
0: United 6, re-clear direct of Vixen, descend to reach 11000 by Vixen.
2: I direct to Vixen, descend to reach 11000 by Vixen, United 6.
0: Orange Liner 14, turn left heading 340, reduce to 250.
3: Turn left heading 340, reduce to 250, no Orange Liner 14.
0: Dynasty 126, maintain 230 knots or greater.
1: Maintain 230 knots or greater, Dynasty 126.

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0: Orange Liner 14, turn left heading 330.
2: Turn left heading 330, Orange Liner 14.
0: United 6, fly heading 180 vector to find approach course, descend maintain 9000.
3: Alright, 180 heading down to 9000, United 6.
0: United 6 and no delay descend to 9000.
3: No delay to 9000, United 6.
0: Orange Liner 14, contact 東京 radar, 120 descend 2.
2: 120 to Orange Liner 14.

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1: Heading 290, descend and maintain 6000, Singapore 11.
0: United 6, turn right heading 200.
2: Right 200, United 6.

0: Talk approach, good afternoon. Airbus 318 Super with you passing flight level 300, descending flight level 2405 Mama.
1: Emirates 318, Soldier approach. QNH 29-59, information alpha. Expected Yankee, runway 16 right approach.
0: 29-59, information alpha is on board. Expect ALS 16 right, Yankee.
1: Emirates 318, cleared by a Lutas Golf arrival. Maintain flight level 240.
0: By a Lutas North arrival. And we maintain 240.
1: Emirates 318, confirm Lutas Golf arrival.
0: For Lutas Golf, Emirates 318, thank you.
1: United 6, descend maintain 6000. It is speed 2210 knots.
2: 6210 knots, United 6.
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0: Emirates 318, traffic 11 o'clock, 12 miles, Southeast 1, 9000, Boeing 787.
2: We're looking, Emirates 318.
3: Contributor, good afternoon, Centennial 651, descending flight level 240, passing 280.
0: Centennial 651, Tokyo approach, expect direct to Yankee, runway 16, left approach, clear via Delta, Golf arrival, descend on the maintenance level 170.
3: As Yankee 16, left, as Yankee approach, runway 65, and Delta stop, and descending flight level 170, Centennial 651.
0: All station for approach, Narita Kelly, 29, 59, information, Bravo, parallel, IRS approach, use runway 16, left and right hand from there.

0: And the traffic is inside for MS-318.
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3: Heading 200, Eastern District 9 Upper Bound, Jet 2,
2: Emirates 31, Fly Heading 360, Vector 2, Final Approach Course, Maintain 11,000.
0: Maintaining 11,000, turn in left 360, vectors for the ILS 06.
2: 10-10-651, Victor Vina.
4: Victor Vina is near 6,000 feet, 6,000.

0: Tokyo First QA 245, direct clear, testing flight 189, extending flight 150, information, I pass.
1: T-way 245 Tokyo Approach, expect direct Yankee, runway 16 left approach, clear VS1, Golf arrival, descent is cargo 150 by 3.
0: I'll Yankee 16 right, clear VS1, Golf arrival, descent is flight 150 by 3, QA 245.
1: TV 245,
2: confirm runway 16 Lima. 16 Lima, T-45. Insta 6 Rasulan, turn right heading 260, return
1: on the main 10, 6000. Itan 260, return on main 10, 6000,
3: descend 6000. Emirates Lima, turn left heading 320, descending 8000. Left heading 320, descending 8000 feet, Emirates
1: 10-10-651,
0: declare direct Copen, descend on main 10, 1-2, descend on main 10, 1-3000. 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
1: 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Eastern 6-7, contact Tokyo Radar, 120.2.
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3: 120.2,

0: Great job, Rod, on the phone, and I see Rod sending 2430 to 245, he's nice and bravo.
1: All Nippon Liner 30 Tokyo Approach, runway 16 left, clear via Ruta, Golf Arrival, Sunan Maintain Servo 150.
0: Runway 16 left, clear via Ruta, Golf Arrival, descend Maintain 150, Nippon Liner 30.
1: Z Star Liner, contact Tokyo Radar 120.2.
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0: On est en... désolé, que c'est ligne 0.0.
1: On est en 930 radar, ligne 0.50, vector 2, final approach code.
0: Ligne 0.0, on est en 930.
2: Ok, Council Buddha, Brent Air Channel 433, this is the flight level 240, rocking 3223.
1: Yes, I know, 433, Tokyo Approach, expectaris Yankee, runway 16, press approach, cleared via Ruta, false arrival, maintain flight level 240.
2: Routers, Golf, arrival, expect runway 16 left Yankee, Air Channel 433.
3: Air Channel 433, confirm the route of golf arrival at runway 16 left Yankee Air Approach.
1: Air Channel 433, affirm, expect RS Yankee, runway 16 left approach, cleared via route of golf arrival.
3: Roger, Air Channel 433.
4: 10-10-6-5-1, 10-10-1, 10-10-1, 10-10-1, 10-10-1, 10-10-1, 10-10-1, 10-10-1, 10-10-1, 10-10-1, 10-10-1, 10-10-1, 10-10-1, 10-10-1, 10-10-1, 10-10-1, 10-10-1, 10-10-1, 10-10-1, 10-10-1, 10-10-1, 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
0: Flight Heading 020, Senior 6, TR2, 10,000, Senior 6,000.
4: Onipon 930, clear weather.
1: Onipon 930, Radar, now turn left heading 040.
4: Heading 040, Onipon 930.
0: Sir, Centenaire 6,12,1, confirm heading 020.
1: Centenaire 6,51, heading 020.
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1: to 245.
0: TV245 confirm heading 170.
1: Heading 170 to 245.
0: Shenzhen 651 turn left heading 330 descend maintain 6000.
2: Lord heading 330 descend maintain 6000 Shenzhen 651.
0: Nippon 930 turn left heading 020.
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0: All Nippon Niner 30, turn left heading 360, descend on the maintain 10,000.
1: Heading 360, 10,000, Nippon Niner 30.
2: Approach QA 245, request right turn heading 240 due to cloud.
0: QA 245, have a left turn. QA 245, the turn right heading 240.
2: Right heading 240, QA 245.
0: QA 245, descend and maintain 8,000.
2: Descend maintain 8,000, QA 245.

0: Confirm the circuit I chart out 422.
1: Air China 433, direct to boost. Air China 433, direct to boost. Bravo, Oscar, Oscar, Tango, Hotel.
0: Confirm which one, Air China 422?
1: Air China 433, direct to boost. Bravo, Oscar, Oscar, Tango, Hotel.
0: Direct to boost, Bravo, Oscar, Oscar, Tango, Hotel. Descend to 1000, Air China 422.
2: Heading 340, Nippon 930.
0: Approach Homer on 827, we see formation Bravo on descent for level 150, direct to cruise.
1: Homer on 827, Tokyo Approach, report altitude.
0: Current is for level 170, on descent for level 150.
1: Homer on 827, Naga, expect altitude Yankee, runway 16 left approach. CRBS 1, call for arrival, 2515150.
0: I was Yankee runway 16 left, one for golf approach, descend for level 150, command 8. Confirm, could I stand in Korea near 231, now no one speed is on the Korea descent, reach for level 150 by Korean information drop.
1: Korean Air 2131, Tokyo Approach, report altitude.
0: Altitude passing flight level 160, Korean Air 2131.
1: Korean Air 2131, Naga, expect altitude Yankee, runway 16 left approach, clear RBS 1, golf arrival, maintain flight level 150.
0: Maintain flight level 150, IRS Yankee, runway 16 left, swamp to golf, Korean Air 2131.

0: All Nippon Niner 330, turn left heading 330, this is runway 6000.
1: Heading 330, 6000, All Nippon Niner 330.
0: All Nippon Niner 330, contact Tokyo radar 120, decimal 2.
1: 120, All Nippon Niner 330.
0: Air China 433, fly heading 010, vector 2, final approach course, maintain 10,000.
2: Flight heading 010, maintaining 10,000 Air China
1: 423.
0: New Zealand 999, Tokyo approach, report altitude.
1: Passing flight level 243, New Zealand 999.
0: New Zealand 999, Rajat, expect RS Yankee, runway 16 left approach, cleared via Rubra, golf arrival, descent is cargo 150 by Bagra.
1: Okay,
0: 3 p.m.
1: level
0: of
1: golf arrival,
0: this is
1: flight level 150 by New Zealand 999.
0: New Zealand 999, expect
1: RS
0: Yankee, runway 16 left approach.
1: Okay, RS Yankee 16.

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2: Descend and maintain 11000, Korean Air 2131.
3: Prefecture Air China 919, descending by level 240.
1: Air China 919, Tokyo approach, report altitude.
3: Passing altitude 2006,
1: 2629 Air China 9019. Homeland 8827. Clear for level 150,
4: Tokyo approach.
1: Runway 16 left, clear RBS 1, Golden Star arrival. Maintain fireball 150.
4: 16 left, RBS 1, Golden Star arrival. Maintain for level 150.
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0: 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Friction descent 9000, Homeland 8827.
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5: Tokyo approach MP360, leaving 272, descend flight level 240 by Mama 6 Bravo.
1: MP360, Tokyo approach runway 16 left, cleared via Ruta, Golf Star arrival, descend and maintain cargo 150.
5: Runway 16 left, clear route by Ruta, Golf arrival, descend flight level 150, MP360.
1: New Zealand 999, descend maintain 8000.
4: Descend maintain 8000, New Zealand 999.
1: Homeland 8827, fly heading 190, vector 2, final approach course.
0: Fly heading 190, Homeland 827.
1: Homeland 8827, in contact Tokyo radar 120.2.
0: 120.2, Homeland 827.
5: Tokyo approach MP360, just confirm, descend to flight 150.
1: APX360 Farm, descend and maintain cargo 150. 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

0: Okay, approach, g'day, Hong Kong Shuttle 646, passing flight level 244, descending flight level 240, receive Bravo.
1: Hong Kong Shuttle 646, passing approach, runway 16 left, clear the via route of Golden Arrival, descend on maintain Firebolt 150.
0: Runway 16 left, route of Golf Arrival, descend flight level 150, Shuttle 646.
2: Tokyo approach, AP360, Ryukyu weather, request direct speed.
3: Control coordinates 131, request to maintain heading 150 in about 10 miles due to Charlie Bravo.
1: Korea
3: 231,
1: Roger, heading
3: 150. Heading 150, descend confirmed 900,000.
1: Korea 231, from descend maintain 900,000.
3: Descend and maintain 900,000, coordinates 131, thank you.
1: Korea 231, descend maintain 7,000. Korea 231, descend maintain 7,000.
3: Descend maintain 7,000, Korean Air
1: 231. Hong Kong Shuttle 646, 3 clear, direct Venus.
0: Direct Venus, Shuttle 646.
1: JJ 1107, Lisa maintain 9,000, cancel, Dixon restriction.
4: JJ maintain 9,000, cancel, Dixon restriction, JJ 1107.
5: Approach, Kumbawa, Malaysia 70, maintaining flight level 240.
1: Konnichiwa, Malaysia 70, Tokyo approach. Now, expect us Yankee, runway 16, left approach. Clear the VR route as Golf Arrival. Lisa, maintain Bravo 150.
5: Lisa, maintain flight level 150 for the route as Golf Arrival for ILS Yankee approach. Runway 16, left Malaysia 70.
3: Control, Korea 231, we can right turn heading 170.
1: Korea 231,
3: Roger,
1: how much heading 200?
3: Okay, 200
1: per... Korea 231, Roger, turn line heading 200.
3: Right turn heading 200, Korean Air 231, thank you.
6: Tokyo approach, Korean Air 1640,
1: Korean Air 1640,
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1: Korean Air 1640, Tokyo approach, runway 16, left, clear the via, route as Golf Arrival, maintain Bravo 240.
6: Clear via, route as Golf Arrival, maintain Bravo 240, Roger, 1640.
1: Korea 2131, turn line heading 240.
3: Right turn heading 240, Korean Air 231.
1: JJ 1107, fly heading 160, vector 2, final approach 4.
4: Heading 160, JJ 1107.
7: Tokyo approach Dynasty 5706, heavy passing flight level 314, descending flight level 240, we have information Bravo.
1: Dynasty 5706, Tokyo approach, runway 16 left, clear the via, route as Golf Arrival.
7: Clear, route as Golf Arrival, Dynasty 5706.
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7: Runway 16 left, Dynasty 5706.
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1: 35 road approach, expect direct Yankee runway 16 left approach, nearby via Lubra Golf Arrival, and to reach flight level 1505 background.
0: This is Lubra Golf Arrival for Ireland.
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1: Malaysian 70, change telecopen speed restriction, UST 250.
2: UST 250 knots, Malaysia 70.
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0: Malaysia 70 traffic 11 o'clock 18 mile southeast from 9000.787.
1: Say again, Malaysia 70.
0: Malaysia 70 traffic 11 o'clock 155 southeast from 9000.787.
1: Malaysia 70 copy, then request the latest QNH, Malaysia 70.
0: QNH 2958.
1: 2958, Malaysia 70, roger.
2: Okay, bro, that's 3452, leave your driver 277, they send your driver 3402 by Mama, leave my just start.
0: Jet Spring 452, Tosha approach, runway 16 left, cleared by a UTAS Golf arrival. Descend maintain flight level 150.
2: Runway 16 left, cleared by a UTAS Golf arrival. Maintain flight level 150, Jet Spring 452.
0: Jet Spring 452, re-clear direct to Vina.
2: Re-clear direct to Vina, Jet Spring 452.
0: Orange Liner 624, reduce speed to 250.
3: Reduce 250, not Orange Liner 624.
0: Let's start 25, Roger. Descend via star 28,000.
2: Descend via star 8,000, just start 25.

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1: knots? Is it speed 23 knots, Malaysia 70?
0: Dynasty 5706, is it speed 25 knots?
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0: 马来西亚 70, contact Tokyo radar 120, 102.
1: 1202, Malaysian 708.
2: Come on, on the cargo H3H7 level 150, information Charlie.
0: Start the cargo H3H6 Tokyo approach. Runway 16 left, cleared by us, swamp, golf driver. Maintain flight level 150.
2: Start the cargo H3H6. Get our swamp golf, arrive at expecting island 16 left. Maintain level 150.
0: Dynasty 5706, descend via Sabu 10,000.
3: Descend via Sky 10,000, Dynasty 5706.
1: Tokyo, Bridge Cambodia 5902, good evening. Descend and maintain 240 and speed, normal speed.
0: Cambodia 592, Tokyo approach, good evening. Expect that is Yankee, runway 16 left approach. Cleared by Rutas, golf arrival.
1: 16 left, Yankee approach, and Rutas, golf Cambodia 592, and confirm we cannot. Make it 240 by Mama.
0: Cambodia 592, cancel Mama's situation. Re-clear direct to Ruta. Descend and maintain flight level 150.
1: Ruta, descend 150, Cambodia 592.
0: Orange Liner 624, traffic. Attempt 11 o'clock, 7 miles, 361, 9,000.327. 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
0: Orange Liner 624, contact Tokyo radar 120.2.
4: Radar 120.2,
3: Orange Liner 624. Tokyo approach, Japan Air 8781, leading 175, descending 150 with Italy.
0: Japan Air 8781, Tokyo approach, runway 16 left. Cleared by Yasukov, golf arrival. Descend maintain 12,000.
3: Japan 8781, 16 left, cleared by Yasukov, golf arrival. Descend 12,000.
1: Tokyo approach on the point, 442, 247, descending 240, carry.
0: Only point 8442, Tokyo approach. Runway 16 left, cleared by Yasukov, golf arrival. Descend maintain flight level 150.
5: Rutas Golf Arrival, runway 16 left, say answer.
0: Only point 442, cleared by Rutas Golf Arrival.
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0: Lufthansa Cargo H3H6, descend via Star 2, 9,000.
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0: Japan 8781, reduce speed 2, 2,500.
3: Japan 8781, say again speed?
0: 2570.
3: Is it 2570 knots, Japan 8781?
0: Dynasty 5706, contact Tokyo radar 120.2.
3: 120.2, Dynasty 5706.
2: Lufthansa Cargo H386, please confirm QNH.
0: QNH 29958. Dynasty 5706, contact Tokyo radar 120.2. Dynasty 5706, contact Tokyo radar 120.2.
1: Tokyo arrival, abnormal channel 2405, cruising level 150.
0: Standby prepeg, Dynasty 5706, contact radar. Chandanya 2405, Tokyo approach. Expect that is Yankee, runway 16 left approach. Cleared by Yas, Swamp, golf arrival. Maintain flight level 150.
1: Swamp golf arrival and island Yankee, runway 16 left. Maintain flight level 150, channel 2405.
0: Japan 8781, descend main station, fly heading 210, Vector 2. Regular, digit speed 230.
3: Heading 210, speed 230, Japan 8781.
0: Japan 8781, descend to maintain 8,000, increase rate of descent to 8,000.
3: Japan 8781, descend 8,000, say again, after.
0: Increase rate of descent until reaching 8,000.
3: Increase increase rate of descent, descend 8000, Japan 8781.
0: Lufthansa Cushion, Lufthansa Cargo 8386, contact Tokyo Radar, 120.2.
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0: Only point 442, resist speed 250.
3: 250.442.
0: Despering 452, descend via start to 100,000.
1: Shandong
0: 2405, descend via start to 900,000.
1: Descend via start to 900,000, Shandong 2405.
0: Japan 8781, turn right heading 240.
3: Right, 240, Japan 8781.
4: Tokyo, approach target 6803, fly level 150, information standing.
0: This target checks the way to approach, runway 16 left, thereby yes, 1, port arrival. Maintain flight level 150.
4: Runway 16 left, thereby yes, 1, port arrival, maintain flight level 150, target 6303.
0: This target checks the way, this is speed 250.
4: This is speed 250, target 6303.
1: Okay, bro, then spring 452, confirm, confirm speed, this is job.
0: Spring 452, comply with all restrictions. Bias, send bias star 2107.
1: Comply with all restrictions, staff, 1000, spring 452.
0: Japan 8781, thank you for cooperation. Resume navigation director, Legza, send bias star 2800.
3: On navigation director, Legza, send bias star 2800, Japan 8781.
0: Cambodia 592, resist speed 257.
1: 325,
0: Spring 452, traffic 12 o'clock, 9 miles, traffic 1, 9000, point 47.
1: Azure, look here, Azure, Spring 452.
0: Set of star 25, contact Tokyo radar, 120.2.
1: Tokyo radar 120.2, just a 25.
0: Cambodia 592, descend via star to 100,000.
1: Send white star 10,000, Cambodia 592. Yes, sir, 452, traffic inside.
0: Roger. East target 603, descend via star to 900,000.
4: Descend via star to 900,000, east target 603.

0: デスプリング452、コンタクト東京レーダー120、閉まる2。
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3: Thunderbird 150 towards Curie.
0: 279 approach, approach, Roger, stand by, great break. Another station calling, second call sign.
2: 2405, confirm QH 29-58.
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2: Tokyo Radar 120.2, Shandong 2405.
0: Route 79 approach approach. Expect direct Yankee runway 16 right approach. Cleared by Air Swamp November arrival. Maintain flight level 150.
3: Yeah, expecting direct Yankee runway 16 right. Maintaining flight level 150. So I can the arrival.
0: Route 79 cleared by Air Swamp November arrival.
3: Swamp Edgar, Swamp November arrival, Lot
0: 79. All station torch approach, QNH 29-58, parallel ice approaches to runway 16 left and right side. Warning point 8442, descend via star 2107.
4: Descend via star 107, point 442.
0: Cambodia 592, traffic 11 o'clock, 100 miles southeastbound 9000.787.
3: Roger, come on, Japan 802. Japan 871, contact Tokyo Radar 120, 120, Japan 871. Route 79, 230, 230, 230, 230, 230, 230, 230, 230, 230, 230, 230, 230, 230, 230, 230, 230, 230, 230, 230, 230, 230, 230, 230, 230, 230, 230, 230, 230, 230, 230, 230, 230, 230, 230, 230, 230, 230, 230, 230, 230, 230, 230, 230, 230, 230, 230, 230, 230, 230, 230, 230, 230, 230, 230, 230, 230, 230, 230, 230, 230, 230, 230, 230, 230, 230, 230, 230, 230, 230, 230, 230, 230, 230, 230, 230, 230, 230, 230, 230, 230, 230, 230, 230, 230, 230, 230, 230, 230, 230, 230, 230, 230, 230, 230, 230, 230, 230, 230, 230, 230, 230, 230, 230, 230, 230, 230, 230, 230, 230, 230, 230,
2: 247-240. We are now 4 miles from Mama.
0: Tabea 5056 Tokyo approach. Expect that is Yankee, runway 16 left approach. Nearby Utah's course arrival. Descend and maintain flight level 150.
2: Descend and maintain flight level 150 for SJMT 16 Utah's course arrival.
0: Tabea 5056 confirm ILS Yankee, runway 16 Lima.
2: Affirm ILS Lima. ILS Yankee 16 Lima, 5056.
0: Japan 8781, just confirm contact radar, 120 to show you. Dot 79, descend to maintain 13,000.
3: Decide to maintain 13,000, 2958, your name, plus 79.
0: Right. Severe 5056, declare direct Venus.
2: Direct Venus, 5056.
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0: 8.
4: 1.44 to confirm maintenance, see the 250 knots until after Copen.
0: 1.442, stable, now register to 210 knots, comply and cross Copen at 100,000.
4: Register 210 knots, cross Copen 100,000, 1.442.
5: Approach Eastside 603, request normal speed.
0: Eastside 603, descend via star to 9,000.
5: Descend via star to 9,000, speed 210
0: 603. Eastside 603, affirm, cross player, speed 210 knots.
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0: Hotel Tango Tango 901 Tokyo Approach Runway 16 Left Cleared by Air Rutas Golf Arrival Descend Maintain Flight Level 150
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0: Hotel Tango Tango 901, clear by Rutas Golf Arrival. Just descend maintain flight level 150.
2: Cleared by the Rutas Golf Arrival and descend flight level 150, Hotel Tango Tango 901.
0: Severe 5056, reduce speed to 250.
3: Reduce speed 250 knots, super 5056.
4: Approach Orange Liner 404, leaving Florida 272, descending 240, information carry.
0: Orange Liner 404, Tokyo Approach, runway 16 left.Clear by Rutas Golf Arrival. Descend maintain flight level 150.
4: Runway 16 left, clear by Rutas Golf Arrival. Descend flight 150, French Air Hotel 4.
0: Hotel Tango Tango 901, reduce speed to 250.
2: Reduce speed 250, Hotel Tango Tango 901.
0: All Nippon 8442, contact Tokyo Radar 120-2.
5: 120-2, All Nippon 8442.
0: Severe 5056, descend via start to 107. Severe 5056, descend via start to 107.
5: Severe start to 107, to 5056.
0: Lot 79, descend to maintain 12000.
6: Descend to maintain 12000, lot 79.
0: All station torch approach, parallel ice approaches to runway 16 left and right in progress. CNH 29, 58.

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0: Bye.

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1: Yeah, 211, Tokyo approach, information, Delta, runway 16 left, cleared by Yas-1, Wolf arrival, maintain flight level 157.
0: Information, Delta, Tokyo 216 left, Swamp, Wolf arrival, maintain flight level 150, near 211, heading.
1: Hotel Tango Tango, 901, descend via Star 2, 10,000.
2: Send via Star 2, 10,000, Hotel Tango Tango, 901.

0: Orange Liner 404, Four Station Turn Leftering 320 Vector to Copen, maintain flight level 150.
1: So heading 320 Vector 150, Orange Liner 404.

0: 5056 full station sun light heading 080 Victor 2 cushion Victor 2 boost maintain 100
1: and right heading 1080 vectors for boost and descent maintain 100 awesome turbo 5056
0: 5056 GD speed to 230 the moon
1: 230 turbo 5056
0: Tango
2: 901, reduce speed to 230 knots. Reduce speed 230 knots, what's held Tango 901?
0: Hotel Tango 901, fly heading 050 Victor to Copen, maintain 100,000.
2: Heading 050 and descend to 10,000, Hotel Tango Tower 901.
0: Linear 211, descend Biostar to 9,000.
1: Descend Biostar to 9,000, Tango 211. Take your approach, g'day, Papa 4, Bravo Victor Mike, collateral 240, Mama.
0: Papa 4, Bravo Victor Mike, Roger approach. Expected Yankee, runway 16, left approach. Cleared by air, route as course arrival. Descend to maintain, flight level 150.
1: Descend to maintain, follow 150, route to Golf arrival, ILS, Yankee, runway 16 left, Papa Victor Mike.
0: CBR 5056, turn left heading 340.
1: Left heading 340, 25056.
0: Orange liner 404, turn right heading 040.
1: Light 040, orange liner 404.
0: CBR 5056, resume on navigation, direct for boost, reduce speed to 200.
1: On navigation, direct boost and reducing speed to 200 up to 5056.
0: Hotel Tango Tango 901, turn left heading 020.
2: Left heading 020, Hotel Tango Tango 901.
0: Hotel Tango Tango 901, resume on navigation, direct for open, descend via star 200.
2: And clear direct Copen and say altitude again for Hotel Tango 901.
0: And descend via star 210,000.
2: Descend via star 210,000, Hotel Tango 901.
0: We have 5056 traffic, 9 o'clock, wind mass, speed 9,000.787.
1: Yep, traffic to 5056.
0: Orange Liner 404, resume on navigation, direct to Copen, descend via star to 100,000.
1: Descend direct to Copen, descend via star to 100,000,
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0: Sabia 5056, clear traffic, contact Tokyo radar, 120.12.
1: Okay, radar 1202, Shibu 5056, bye bye.
0: Great. Orange line, holder 4, resist speed to 23 per moment.
2: Orange
0: line, 18, approach. Orange line, 18, approach. Hotel Tango Tango 9-1, traffic 9 o'clock, 1 miles, touch eastbound, 9,000.737.
3: C1 TCAS, Hotel Tango Tango 9-1.
4: Tokyo Approach, Orange Line 18, flight level 240, information echo.
0: Orange Line 18, Tokyo Approach, expected Yankee runway 16 left approach, cleared by a route as course driver, descend maintain flight level 150.
4: Texas Guidance Yankee Runway 16 left approach, cleared by a route as course driver, descend flight level 150, Orange Line 18.
5: Okay, approach RCS, thank you, 1-7-8-8-5-level-2-4-0, with information, echo.
0: Gaspring 6217, Tokyo approach, runway 16 left, cleared by a route as course driver, descend maintain, flight level 150.
5: Route as stop approach, route as stop, and runway 16 left, Lima, Yankee approach, and descend by level 150, RCS, thank you, 1-7.
0: Orange line, 4-4, traffic, 11 o'clock, 6 miles, traffic, 9,000.737.
2: Traffic inside, orange line, 4-4.
0: Roger. Hotel Tango Tango, 901, contact Tokyo radar, 120.02.
3: 120.2, Hotel Tango Tango, 901, good day.
0: Good day. Orange line, 4-4, is it 2-6-1-0.
2: Just say again, orange line, 4-4.
0: Orange line 404, reduce speed to 210.
2: 210, Orange line 404.
0: Papa 4, Bravo Victor Mike, reduce speed to 250.
6: Speed 250, not Papa Victor Mike.
7: Tokyo, good evening, Victor 964, heavy incident 150.
0: HSA 964, Tokyo approach. Expect that is Yankee, runway 16 left approach. Cleared by a swamp, course arrival. Maintain flight level 150.
7: Heading 150, HSA 964, request 16 right, view performance.
0: HSA 964, Tokyo approach, Raja. Expect that is Yankee, runway 16 right approach. And device, cleared by a swamp, November arrival. Maintain flight level 150.
7: Cars at November arrival, heading 150, ILS Yankee, 16 right, HSA 964.
0: Bravo 48, Bravo, Papa 4, Bravo Victor Mike, descend via star to 100,000.
6: Descend via star to 100,000, Papa Victor Mike.
0: Orange line 404, contact Tokyo radar, 120.02.
2: 120.02, Orange line 404.
0: All station torch approach, parallel as approaches to runway 16 left and right in progress. KNH 2957, information echo. Orange line 18, descend via star to 100,000.
2: Descend via star to 100,000, original white.
0: HSA 964, descend maintain 12,000.
7: Descend maintain 12,000, turn 964.
0: HSA 961, reduce speed to 250 knots for it.
7: 250, let's just say 964.
0: Papa 4, Bravo Victor Mike, traffic 11 to 10 o'clock, 12 miles, traffic 1, 9,000.787.
6: Papa Victor Mike.

0: Approach 1-0, Flight 8, leaving flight level 267, changing 240, information echo.
1: French Line 508, Tokyo Approach, runway 16 left, cleared by air, route as course arrival. Descend maintain flight level 150.
0: Runway 16 left, cleared route as course arrival, descend flight level 150, Orange Line 508.

0: Okay, Papa 4, Bravo Victor Mike, would you like us to maintain 250 knots or 210 at Copen?
1: Papa 4, Bravo Victor Mike, cross Copen, speed 210.
0: Copen, speed 210, Papa Victor Mike.
1: Papa 4, Bravo Victor Mike, grab traffic.
0: Papa Victor Mike, good.
1: Airspring 6217, descend via star to 100,000.
2: Descend via star to 100,000, airspring 6217.
3: TV Tokyo 1st, Nippon Tango 173.177, descending to cross left, so flight level 150, information echo, request 16 right, speed to the former.
1: Nippon Cargo 173, Tokyo approach, weather expected Yankee, runway 16 right approach, cleared by air. Spock, course arrival, maintain flight level 150.
3: Okay, maintain flight level 150, cleared via the first off golf arrival, expect out of Yankee 16 right approach, Nippon Cargo 173.
1: Papa 4, Bravo Vista Mike, contact Tokyo radar, 120.2.
0: 120.2, Papa Victor Mike.
1: Great. SFC 964, contact Tokyo radar, 120.2.
4: 120.2, is your turn 964.

0: the operator this afternoon. I said I want to get on the 6, maintain currently 150 direct to him, and information echo.
1: Ashana 106 for your approach. Runway 16 left, cleared by Yas 1, port arrival. Descend maintain 11,000.
0: Runway 16 left, cleared by Yas 1, port arrival. Descend 11,000, Ashana 106.
1: Nippon cargo 173, descend maintain 13,000.
2: Descend maintain 13,000, Nippon cargo 172.
1: Range liner 18, reduce speed 2230 knots for this, in private station.
3: 2230 knots, Treasurer 18.
1: Spring 617, reduce speed 2530 knots.

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0: Frontliner 18, traffic 9 o'clock, 12 miles and 1 9,000 points, 76.
2: Traffic inside Frontliner 18.
0: Last ping 6217, reduce speed 230
3: north. Reduce speed 230 north, last ping 6217.
0: Ashana 106, reduce speed 230 north.
4: Reduce speed 230, Ashana 106.

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1: Diner 3108, okay, approach runway 163, clear the route is golf arrival. Irish Yankee runway 163, approach.
0: Runway 16 left, clear, route has stopped, unable arrival, clear Irish Yankee, runway 16 left, approach Diner 3108.
1: Dynasty
0: 108,
1: confirm route
0: is golf
1: arrival.
0: Repeat again, Dynasty 108.
1: Dynasty 108, route has golf arrival.
0: Route has golf arrival, Dynasty 108.
1: Dynasty 108, descend and maintain cargo 150.
0: Descend maintain flight level 150, Dynasty 108.

0: Green China 108, Beijing Public Sky, contact Tokyo Marina 120, dismantle.
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2: 1202, Orange China 508.

0: Tokyo approach, good afternoon, Qantas 79 heavy, on descent, correction, maintaining flight level 240, receive Charlie.
1: Qantas 79 Tokyo approach, information echo, QNH 29 57, expect direct Yankee, runway 16 left approach.
0: Expect ILS Yankee, runway 16 left, Qantas 79.
1: Qantas 79, cleared via Utah's course arrival. Descend and maintain flight level 150, CG speed 2240.
0: Utah's Gulf arrival, set level 150, and speed 240 knots, Qantas 79.

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2: Descend runway 6000, Scooter 874.
0: Korean 713, repeat Russell Vixen, descend runway 1-1000.
3: Repeat direct Vixen, descend 1-1000, Korean 713.
0: UPS 109, now repeat Russell Copen, descend runway 4, level 150.
4: Tokyo approach Airsol 703, maintain 3000.
0: Airsol 703, Tokyo approach, expect Iris Yankee, runway 16 right approach.
4: Expect Iris Yankee, runway 16 right approach, Airsol 703.
0: Airsol 703, turn left heading 030, vector to final approach course, climb on a maintain 6000.
4: Left heading 030, climb 6000, Airsol 703.
0: Scooter 874, turn left heading 310.
2: Left heading 310, Scooter 874.

0: Good afternoon, 4, descend to maintain 3000.
1: Descend maintain 3000, good afternoon, 4.
0: Good afternoon, 4, contact for approach 121.27.
1: 121.27, good sir, 874, good
0: evening. ASR 703, turn left setting 320, contact approach 121.27.
2: Heading 320, contact approach 121.27, ASR 703.
0: UPS 109, descend and maintain 12000, cancel copen all restrictions.
3: Okay, descend and maintain 12000, cancel all restrictions, UPS 109.

0: Foreigner 713, fly heading 190, vector the final approach call. Descend and maintain 9000.
1: Heading 190, vector to final, descend 9000, Korean Air 713.
0: Japan Air 6788, fly heading 360, vector the final approach call. Maintain 12000.
2: Fly heading 360, maintain 12000, Japan Air 6788.
3: JetBlue GT25, give me 179, descend to 150 by Lake Wigan Mission Hotel.
0: GT25, Tokyo approach, runway 16 left, cleared by a triple gold for level.
3: GT25, due to weather, just running around 16 right.
0: GT25, Russia runway 16 right, expect Alice Yankee runway 16 right, approach for triple gold for level.
3: Triple gold for level, expect GT25.
0: Japan Air 6778, traffic just 6 miles ahead of you, crossing left to right at 11000.787.
2: Japan Air 6788, traffic inside.
0: Thank you. Korean Air 713, contact radar 120, this portion. Contact for approach 121.27.
1: Contact approach 121.27, Korean Air 713.
0: ZP25, repeat record, Jamin, descend and maintain 10000.
3: Check Jamin, 10000, ZP25.
0: Japan Air 6788, left heading 340, descend and maintain 10000.
2: Turn left heading 340, descend maintain 10000, Japan 6788.

0: 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Current information, India. Narita QNH 2958. Pilot Alice approaches the runway 16 left and right in progress. UPS 1099, flight heading 010, vector define approach course. Descend and maintain 10,000.
1: Descend and maintain 10,000 and turning to heading 010, UPS 109.

0: Approach for Pina 432, good evening, and descending flight number 240 by Mama Switch Formation India.
1: Pina 432, Tokyo Approach, runway 16 left, cleared via route of the Gold Flight level.
0: Runway 16 left, cleared by route of Gold Flight level, Pina 432.
2: Tokyo Approach, United 873, flight level 264, descending flight level 240 by Mama.
1: United 873 Tokyo Approach, expect Odyssey Yankee, runway 16 left approach, clear via route of Golf Arrival.
2: This is Golf Pilot Yankee, 16 left, United
1: 187. PDK 432, repeat Rocks of Venus, descend runway India Flight Level 180.
0: Direct Venus, descend 140, confirm Philippine 432.
1: PDK 432, negative, descend runway India Flight Level 180.
0: Descend 180, Philippine 432.
1: UPS 109, turn left heading 340.
3: Left turn 340, UPS 109.
1: Japan 6788, turn left heading 330.
4: Turn left heading 330, Japan 6788.
1: United 873, descend on Indian Flight Level 170.
2: Descend on Flight Level 170, United.
1: 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United 873, repeat Rex of Venus.
2: Project Venus, United

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1: That is maintain 6000, UPS 10.
0: PDP 432, descend the maintain 4, level 150.
1: That's 150 for the mean 4 6 7.

0: 128, contact Tokyo approach 127,
1: this 127.
2: 127.
3: 6025, disarm intent 6000. 6000, 6025. UPS 109, contact Tokyo approach 121, this 127. 121,
2: this
3: 6000,
2: CS
3: 101.

0: SN 145 to approach, expect that is Yankee runway 16 left approach, they be a route of course arrival.
1: The Yankee approach, the beta above arrival, SN 145.
0: SN 145, verify runway 16 left.
1: Runway 16 left, SN 145.
0: Philippine 432, declare direct to boost, descent to reach 10,000 by boost.
2: Direct boost, descent to reach 10,000 by boost, Philippine 432.

0: Hotel Prøvskrivning i Delta 6-7, heading level 150, direct correct.
1: Etiopian 672, talking approach, expect that is the Yankee, runway 16 left approach, previous one to Golf Arabo.
0: And this Yankee, runway 16 left, tag it to Arabo.
1: Etiopian 672, previous one to Golf Arabo.
0: Golf Arabo, solid.
1: DP25, contact of your approach, 121.27.
2: 1127, DP25, please.
3: Tokyo Approach, good evening, and 324 approaching, free descending flyway 150 with India.
1: Arhankok 324, Tokyo Approach, runway 16 left, clear via Swan to Golf Arrival.
3: 16 left, clear via Swan to Golf Arrival, and 324.
1: Air China 145, disarming 10, Harabo 200. 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
0: 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Air China 15, recreate vector Vina, descending 10 Harbor 150.
3: Level to the Venus, descend the fire level 150, Air China 145.

0: Okay, search. G'day, Hong Kong Shuttle. 652 on descent to flight level 240, passing flight level 305 with information India.
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0: 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USPT 230.
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1: Cathay Cafe 500 Tokyo approach, runway 16 left via route of Golf arrival.
0: Runway 16 left via route of Golf arrival, Cathay 500.
1: Air China 145 right heading 340, vector 2 final approach course.
2: Heading 340, Air China 145.
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2: Tokyo approach, good evening, Orange China 512 Z 523 10, just thank you for 0 by 9 9. We have India.
0: Good evening, Orange China 512 Tokyo approach, runway 163, ready Yaruta, golf arrival.
2: 163,
0: clear the Aruta, go for arrival, Orange China 512. Hong Kong Shuttle 652, traffic is on about 10 o'clock, 12 miles from Beijing, 9,000 and 0.787.
3: Hong Kong Shuttle 652, looking for traffic.

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2: Tokyo Gogo, approach Hong Kong Shuttle 652, just confirm any speed restrictions below 10,000 feet.
0: Hong Kong Shuttle 652, maintain speed of 250 knots or less.
2: 250 knots or less, Hong Kong Shuttle 652.
0: Airbus 530, due speed to 250 knots or less.
3: Due speed 250 knots or less, Airbus 530.
4: Tokyo approach on Eastern 271, descend and maintain flight level 240 by Mama, passing flight level 280.
0: Direction 271, Tokyo approach, expect that is Yankee, Raveva, 6 left approach, previa route of course arrival.
4: Inspect RS Yankee, 16 left, route of golf arrival, China Eastern 271.
0: Operation Tokyo approach, latest information is India, Narita QNH 2958, QNH 2958. Cafe 500, descend to reach 10,000 by booth.
1: Descend to reach 10,005 booth, that was a cannon 2958 Cafe 500.
0: Orange Liner 512, descend and then level 150.
5: Descend to level 150, Orange Liner 512.
0: Then I stand 271, re-clear direct to Venus, descend and then level 150.
4: Re-clear direct to Venus, descend and maintain level 150, connection 271.
0: Hong Kong Shuttle 652, contact Tokyo approach 121.27.
2: 121.27, Hong Kong Shuttle 652, get it.
0: Dynasty 106, maintain speed of 250 knots.
5: Maintain speed 250, Dynasty 106.
6: Tokyo approach, Orange Liner, RBC 14,
0: descend to right 150, this is Orange Liner 802, Tokyo approach, runway 16 left, previous 12 golf arrival.
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0: 530, recreate Vector Gemini, descend maintain 6000.
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0: Only point 516 Tokyo approach expect.

0: Cathay 500 traffic is on your 11:13 miles on Baden, leading 6,000 to 9,000 point 76.
1: Cathay 500, you're looking up.
0: Orange Liner 512, descent reach 10,000 by boost.
2: Descent reach 10,000 by boost, Orange Liner 512.
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0: Orange Liner 802, fly heading 260, vector 2, final approach course, disarmament 10, 6000.
3: Orange Liner 802, heading 260, 6000.

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0: Living FB 582, Tokyo approach, runway 16 left, previous 12 golf arrival.
1: 1-6-5-0, Cafe 5-0-0, start of heading to 2-5-0, descend in 1,800. Heading 2-5-0, descend 1,800 feet, Cafe 5-0-0. Orange Line 8-0-2, descend in 3,000. 3,000, Orange Line 8-0-2.
0: Orange Line 512, continue present heading vector 2, final approach course, reduce speed to 200 knots per hour.
5: Okay, maintain present heading, reduce speed to 200 knots per hour.

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0: Cafe 500, Sun is heading good to 00, clear for Alice Yankee, runway 16 left approach.
1: Heading to 00, clear Alice Yankee, 16 left approach, Cafe 500.
0: Air Beach 582, re-clearage back to Cassio, determine then 11,000.
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0: Only 0.516 traffic is on your available approach, 6 miles from Bazin 900.77.
3: Horizon 8516, looking out, sorry, negative course.
0: Orange line alpha 802, turn left heading 240.
4: Left 240, orange line 802.
0: Orange line alpha 512, reduce speed to 1800 knots.
5: 1800 knots, orange line 512.
0: China Sun 271, disarm maintain 6000, maintain speed 250 knots.
4: Maintain airspeed 250, descend and maintain 6,000 feet, Chinese 271.

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1: 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Formation somebody, clear for the Yankee, number 16 left approach.
0: Left 190, clear for the Yankee, runway 16 left approach, Orange Line 802.

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1: Left heading 270, turn left 271.
0: Orange China 512, contact me to 118135.
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0: 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Air Beach 582, Distraman 10, 6000.
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1: All report 8516, reduce speed to 170 knots, correction 210 knots.
3: All report 8516, reduce speed 210 knots.
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1: China Eastern 271, Turn Left Link 190, 5 miles on body, Clear for Shanky, Number 16 Left Approach
2: Left heading 190, firm body clear, IOS approach runway 16 left, Yankee approach, China Eastern 271
1: 44-8516,
3: turn left heading 280
1: 44-8516,
3: turn left heading 280 44-8502, decoy direct to Casio, distra maintain 7000 Direct to Casio, descent to 7000, 44-8502

0: モーリンポ H516リディオスピード190ノーツ。
1: Approach turn is 271, localizer runway 16 left.
0: 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Contact is 118135.
1: 118135, turn is 271, good day.
0: 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Only point 516, disturbance 5000.
2: Only point 8516, disturbance 5000.
3: Airpeach 582, request for normal speed.
0: Airpeach 582, maintain 170 knots or greater.
3: 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Only point
0: 502, fly heading 210, vector to final approach call.
2: Heading 210, only point 502.
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0: Send 1800, Airbase 582.
2: Only point 516, turn left heading 250. Only point 516, turn left heading
5: 250. Battery A06 heavy, level 159, descending 150 by Korean, information Julian.
0: Qatar A06, Tokyo Approach, runway 16 left, clear to be a swamp, Golf Driver.
5: Runway 16 left, here we are, swamp golf, arrival, Qatar A06.
0: Only for 8512, correction, 8516, turn left heading 240.
2: Only for 8516, turn left heading 240.

0: Only point 5163 listening 1090, Sumai Samsung, clear for the Yankee, number 16 right approach.
1: 40 point 516 turn descending 1090 clear to 4 IDS Yankee runway 16 right approach
0: 40 point 502 Distra maintain 6000
1: Descent to 6000 40 point 502
2: Tokyo approach descending 4260 leading flight level 248 descending flight level 240 by Maman information CDN
0: Jetstream 426 Tokyo Approach, runway 16 left, cleared via Lutas, Golf Driver, Distra Maintain, first level 200.
2: Descent flight level 200, expect runway 16 left, clear via Lutas, Golf Driver, Jetstream 426.
0: Only point 516, contact.

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0: Heading 190, clear pilot Yankee, runway 16, left approach, clear pilot 502.
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0: Koreaner Central 5, this time maintain 1800.
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2: Right heading 230, Qatar A06.
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2: Maintain 6000, Qatar A06.
3: Tokyo Bravo Kick 313 leaving flight with 2-9-1-4-5 with 240 West Juliet.
0: Airbase 313 Tokyo Bravo, number 163, Night Unit 2-9-5-7, request RS Yankee, number 163 approach.
3: Airbase 313 Spectre RS Yankee, number 163 approach, request 2-9-5-7.
0: Airbase 313, clear via Lutas Golf Driver, Discernment 10-5-150.
3: There will be a Lutas 45 arrival, descent 5150, FP3
0: up in. Koreaner 705, turn listening 190, for my somebody, clear for RS Yankee, number 16 left approach.
1: Heading 190, clear RS Yankee, 16 left approach, Korean 705.
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2: 29057, runway 16 left, respect RS Yankee, runway 16 left, Ashana, Hotelway.
0: Deathplane 426, fly heading 360, vector to final approach 4.
3: Fly heading 360, Deathplane 426.
0: Ashana 100, clear via swamp, Golf driver, maintain fire to 150.
2: Clear swamp, Golf driver, maintain driver 150, Ashana 108.
0: Deathplane 426, traffic, 10 o'clock, 100 miles, south east swamp, 9000, Airbus 380.
3: Looking out, Deathplane 426.
0: Roger. Qatar 806, contact Naita 118135.
1: 118135, Qatar 806.
3: Tokyo approach, Deathplane 426, traffic inside.
0: Roger. 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
2: Tokyo Approach, Orange China 34. Caribou 1700,
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1: 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Naita QNH 29R57, number 16 left, request RS Yankee, number 16 left approach. Scarabia, Rutas, for driver.
0: 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Carrier 2957, and 162 left, original 616.
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0: Singapore CRP 584, leaving 5166, descend 5150. And the Riketto, right heading 220.
1: CRP 584, Dojo, approach, right at SZR, Yankee, runway 162, left approach, and harbor, direct route, 12.
0: Alright, CRP 16 left, we accept the direct route, 12.
1: CRP 584, right at medium navigation, direct route, 12, and clear by 12, police IR.
0: Left up, clear the stop, go to fly by MP, service for thank you.
1: Japan Air 676,
2: runway heading 310. Left heading 310, Japan Air 676.
1: AP stand to reach, please maintain 6000.
0: Send the 6000 AP to federate.
1: Japan Air 676, please maintain 3000.
2: Send 3000, Japan Air 676.
1: AP
0: 584,
1: please maintain 7000.
0: Send 7000 to AP 584.
1: Orange Liner 234, fly heading 320, left side to Sanya 44, maintain 6000.
0: Heading 320, maintain 6000, originator 234.

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1: Airbus 508, fly heading 330, Vesta 300, maintain 6000.
0: Heading 330, 6000, Airbus 508.

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1: Heading 270, descend 1800 to Japan 8696.
0: Airbase 584, repeat request to Jenny.
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0: 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Golf Echo Mike India, November.
2: Okay, Zemi, ATC 584, thank you.
0: Landliner 234, repeat to
2: 3000. 155,
1: repeat to 155. Original 234, repeat to 3000.
0: This ring 254, Tokyo approach, expect Yankee, runway 162, left approach, power on, direct course, 12.
2: Request direct from Vixen, this
0: ring 254. This ring 254, Raja Pilbias, 12, Golf Arriver, Rikin, direct from Vixen.
2: Jazzia, 12, Golf Arriver, direct
0: from Vixen, this ring 254. Japan A6906, downlight ring 210.
1: Left heading 210, Japan A676.
0: Orange China 234, turn left heading 290.
1: Heading 290, Orange 234.
0: Destination 254, expect Iris Yankee, runway 16 left approach.
2: Iris Yankee, runway 16
0: left approach. Japan A696, format from Bali, turn left heading 190, field 4, Iris Yankee, runway 16 left approach.
1: Heading 190, Clear for Iris Yankee, runway 16, left approach, Japan A676.
0: Airbase 508, turn left heading 320.
1: Heading 320, Airbase 508.

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1: 7000 is 254.
0: Orange Line 234, turn left heading to 240.
1: Heading to 240, Orange Line 234.

0: Descend 3000 and reducing speed 190 knots, if you try the rate.
1: Orange
0: Ranger 234, turn left heading to 220. Heading
2: 220, Orange Ranger 234. Approach, good evening, LCC 364, information Kilo. Now passing level 2624240.
1: Azam 36, Japania 8696, contact Narita 118-35.
3: 118-35, Japania 8696.
1: Orange Ranger 234, return maintain 1800.
0: 1800 3996.
1: Orange Liner 234, 5 miles from Bali, turn left heading 200, field for Yankee, runway 16 left approach.
0: Heading 200, KFR is Yankee, runway 16 left approach, Orange Liner 234.
1: APC 508, turn left heading 250.
0: Left heading 250, APC 508.
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0: AFB 584, fly heading the 23 throw, vector to 544, descend maintain 6000.
1: Heading 230, descend to 6000, AFB 584.
0: AFB 580, 5 miles from Bali, turn left heading 200, speed 4 LC Yankee, runway 16 west approach.
1: Left heading 200, clear 4 LC Yankee, runway 16 west approach, AFB 508.
0: AFB 364, descend to direct to boost, descend maintain 10,000.
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Direct Casio, LPT 364.

0: Destination 254, downlight heading 200, clear for Air Yankee, runway 16 left approach.
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0: 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They cleared the thrust to Jimmy, descend maintain 6000.
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0: Stay string 254, reduce the minimum approach speed.
2: Reduce the minimum approach speed, yes, 6254.

0: 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Next up is Pioneer Flight Coach, maintain 6000.
1: Maintain present heading, maintain 6000 LP 364.

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0: Heading 220, Flight 9, 400. Heading 220, Flight 9, 400. Heading 220, Flight 9, 400.

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1: 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Runway 16, left of field via swamp golf arrival.
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0: Orange line up 336, this one maintain 6000.
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0: Orange line 448, traffic 12 o'clock, 7 miles, southeast map 9000, Airbus 33 now.
2: Traffic inside, Orange line 448.
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2: Tokyo Approach Regina 526, leaving flight level 2900, descent flight level 240 with November.
0: Regina 526, Tokyo Approach, runway 16, right, cleared by Lutas, Golf Arrival.
2: Runway 16, right, cleared by Lutas, Golf Arrival, Orange Line 526.
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0: Red Line 526, traffic 11 o'clock 15 miles, eastbound 7800 to 12000, going 747.
1: Traffic inside, Orange Line 526. Orange Line 238, request left down.
0: Orange Line 238, departure.
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0: turn left heading 240,
1: 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Heading 240, 1800, Orange Liner 238.

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1: 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This Cinema 10 6000, Orange Liner 5 2 8.
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1: 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Orange Liner 5 2 8.

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0: Orange Line on 514, maintain 6000 until passing Jimmy.
1: Maintain 6000 until passing Jimmy, Orange Line 514, thank you.
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0: Southwest Road 24, 8404, leaving incredible, 257, descending incredible, 240, connect 94.
1: 25404,
0: Tokyo Approach, expect ILS 0 runway 34 right approach, cleared by ILS 35 arrival. 25404, expect landing runway
1: 34 left
0: with heavy weight. 25404,
1: expect ILS runway
0: 34
1: left approach,
0: expect 35 arrival. That will be ILS runway 34 left approach, 25404.
1: Only
0: 5404, descend maintain, Parabol 150, and Sunrise, expect further clearance, and 205. Descend maintain, Parabol 150, hold over Venus, and coverage, EST 2045, 2804.

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1: Pick 0,
0: don't get started. Pick 0, 3, 4, light up. 3, 4, 5, 5, 5, 5, 5, 5, 5, 5, 5, 5, 5, 5, 5, 5, 5, 5, 5, 5, 5, 5, 5, 5, 5, 5, 5, 5, 5, 5, 5, 5, 5, 5, 5, 5, 5, 5, 5, 5, 5, 5, 5, 5, 5, 5, 5, 5, 5, 5, 5, 5, 5, 5, 5, 5, 5, 5, 5, 5, 5, 5, 5, 5, 5, 5, 5, 5, 5, 5, 5, 5, 5, 5, 5, 5, 5, 5, 5, 5, 5, 5, 5, 5, 5, 5, 5, 5, 5, 5, 5, 5, 5, 5, 5, 5, 5, 5, 5, 5, 5, 5, 5, 5, 5, 5, 5, 5, 5, 5, 5, 5, 5, 5, 5, 5

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1: Good morning, Delta 1079.

0: 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Clear by 1 to Tango arrival. UNH 29R74.
1: 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Swamp Tango runway 34 right Zulu. Lot 1079.
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2: Approach, good morning, Hong Kong, Saturn 854. Descent at level 240, passing 27, confirmation, Bravo.
0: Good morning, Hong Kong, Saturn 854, Tokyo approach. Expect INS Zulu, runway 34, light approach. Clear by a route at Tango arrival.
2: Expect Skyline Zulu approach, runway 34, clear the route at Tango arrival, Hong Kong, Saturn 854.
0: Hong Kong, Saturn 854, do you see the 250 knots or best?
2: This is speedbound 250 knots or less, descent at level 150, Hong Kong Center 854.
0: Airspeed is 620, descent at level 13,000.
1: 13,000, airspeed 620.
0: Horizon 804, cleared direct Vina, cleared by a route of Tango arrival.
2: Cleared direct Vina, cleared by a route of Tango arrival, Horizon 804.
3: Tokyo approach, good morning, CG 351, descending flight level 150, negative 8.
0: CG 351, Tokyo approach, expect INS Zulu, runway 34, right approach, cleared by the Lubla Tango arrival.
3: Cleared by the Lubla Tango arrival, lifting the Island Express runway, Island Zulu, runway 34, CG 351.
0: CG 351, did you see the 250 knots or less, descent 9,000.
3: Speed on descent 250 knots or less, and descent maintains 9,000, CG 351.
1: FH60 is our commencing hold.
0: FH60 is our hold. Orange Line 360, clear direct Venus, clear by a route of Tango arrival.
2: Direct Venus, clear by a route of Tango arrival, Orange Line 360.
0: Airpeak 620, descent 12,000.
1: 12,000, Airpeak 620.
2: Tokyo approach, direct point 8,428, level 150, information Bravo.
0: Horizon 8,428, Tokyo approach, number 34, right, clear by a swamp, Tango arrival.
2: Runway 34 right, clear by the swamp through Tango arrival, Orange 8 for this.

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2: 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DG 3, 5, 1, 0, 1, 0, 1, 0, 1, 0, 1, 0, 1, 0, 1, 0, 1,
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0: They take 6 to there, just from Pennsylvania, South Chicago.
1: Okay, thank you. 6 to 0,
0: Central Altitude, and the VSC for 2 to 0. Maintaining 2 to 0, not currently at Central Altitude, they take 6 to 0.
1: Concourse Shuttle 854, descend of via Star to 1-1-1.
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1: Concourse Shuttle 854, revise for maintain 1-3-1, cancel altitude restriction, comprise speed restriction.
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0: Good morning, Tokyo approach fan out 752, leaving 264, descending 240 right Mama. We have trouble.
1: Morning, Japanese 752, Tokyo approach. Runway 34 right, cleared by a Lucas Tango arrival.
0: Runway 34 right, clear via Lucas Tango arrival, descending 752.

0: Approach
1: Orange Air, 4-0, 3-0, 3-0, 3-0, 3-0, 3-0, 3-0, 3-0, 3-0, 3-0, 3-0, 3-0, 3-0, 3-0, 3-0, 3-0, 3-0, 3-0, 3-0, 3-0, 3-0, 3-0, 3-0, 3-0, 3-0, 3-0, 3-0, 3-0, 3-0, 3-0, 3-0, 3-0, 3-0, 3-0, 3-0, 3-0, 3-0, 3-0, 3-0, 3-0, 3-0, 3-0, 3-0, 3-0, 3-0, 3-0, 3-0, 3-0, 3-0, 3-0, 3-0, 3-0, 3-0, 3-0, 3-0, 3-0, 3-0, 3-0, 3-0, 3-0, 3-0, 3-0, 3-0, 3-0, 3-0, 3-0, 3-0, 3-0, 3-0, 3-0, 3-0, 3-0, 3-

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2: 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Approach 8-4-8-4-2-8, request heading 190 due to ground.
1: Right, heading 210, Lotto 1079.
0: PG 351, fly heading 230, vector 2-semi, instrument 5,000.
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3: 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Nine Nine Nine Nine Nine Nine Nine Nine Nine Nine Nine Nine Nine Nine Nine Nine Nine Nine Nine Nine Nine Nine Nine Nine Nine Nine Nine Nine Nine Nine Nine Nine Nine Nine Nine Nine Nine Nine Nine Nine Nine Nine Nine Nine Nine Nine Nine Nine Nine Nine Nine Nine Nine Nine Nine Nine Nine Nine Nine Nine Nine Nine Nine Nine Nine Nine Nine Nine Nine Nine Nine Nine Nine Nine Nine Nine Nine Nine Nine Nine 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
1: 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Descend 2-1-5-0, Nissan 898.
0: Coast
1: 1079, maintain 2-0-0 knots. Itali 2-0-0 knots,
0: 1-0-7-9.
1: KG 351, reduce speed to 2-0-0 knots. Roger, KG 351, reduce speed to 2-0-0 knots. KG
0: 351, reduce speed to 2-0-0 knots. Coast 1079, contact Tokyo radar 120.2.
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2: 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Descend by Yasta
0: 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CG 3591, contact Tokyo radar 120.2.2.
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0: 44 Toledo, regional navigation, restore Tammy. 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Good. Runway 34, right approach, make a 2,000 miles.
1: 9X4, Tammy's to maintain 5,100, Tammy's to clear 4, are you still good? Runway 34, right approach, maintain 2,000 miles, point 48.
0: 44,
2: right heading 2 3 0,
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1: Point 9988, sorry, unable to traffic. Japanese 752, understanding 360, descending 7000.
0: Lexus 360, descending 7000, Spanair 752.

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0: On course at 8354, Asia Mona Bay Asia, direct to Temis, maintain 5000 to the Temis, there is 0, number 34 right approach.
1: Clear to the zero, number 34 right, direct to Temis, Kinesh 2974, On course at 8354, maintain 5000.
0: On course at 8354, clear that is 0, number 34 right approach, maintain 200
1: north. Maintain 200 north, clear to the zero, 34 right, number 34.
0: Japan 752, turn left, 3500.
1: Mr. 300, descend 5000, 752.

0: All required for today, the release is 180 knots, maintain until 8 dm.
1: 180 knots until 8 dm, all required for today.
0: Giant 7143 liquid lift off, maintain 9000.
1: Giant
0: 7143 revised sky heading 250 SR2 10 east maintain 9000.
1: Heading 250 maintain 9000. Giant 7143.
0: Japan Air 752 Leisure Navigation Direct 10 east maintain 5000 till 10 east that is 0 Lab 34 Light Approach GDS 200 no.
1: Direct tennis, 5000 to tennis, clear at Zulu runway 34 right approach and 0200, then 752.
0: Orange line 40, leisure navigation, direct to tennis,
2: 5000 to tennis, clear at Zulu runway 34 right approach. Direct to tennis, 5000 to tennis, clear at Zulu runway 34 right approach, orange line 40. Orange point
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1: Already deployed 428, contact Narita Tower, Hawaii 35. Hawaii 35, on a 428.

Ruta 3 har i dag.

Bitte warten Sie, until AJME 118 is on 35. Von Shuttle 85, okay.

Right turn 270, 7 18, 5000. Giant 7143 heavy.

0: Tokyo approach, Atlantic Echo 058 heavy. With information, currently descending to 150.
1: Atlantic Echo 058, Tokyo approach, runway 34 right,
0: clear via Sukhok Tango arrival. 34 right, Sukhok Tango, Atlantic Echo 058.
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1: 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Contact Narita Tower, Wawarishimaru 35.
2: 170, Matsume 7 DME, Wawarishimaru 35, Nippon 898.

0: Japania 74, descend on autopilot description, maintain 6000.
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Jeff Cameron, stand to 5000, 4 8S to Zulu, C4 right approach, Japan 74.

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1: Aeromix 4058, very clear direction.
2: Okay, direction Kami, 5000. We are clear for ILS Zulu 34 right. I'm going to switch your pilot.
1: Range right now, 1-2, clear direction.
3: Yeah, I got a 7 minutes inside, 12 on master, 7 minutes, 3 on right, 7 minutes, 4 right, 4 right.

0: 34 right, it's ready to be a route at 3-5 right now. Japan Airspace 24, maintain 180 knots or greater until 8 DME.
1: 180 knots or greater until 8 DME, then at 724.

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1: Japan 724.
2: Tokyo Approach Range Line, to radio information, Charlie, leaving 523-21, descend to 40.
0: Range Line, Tokyo Approach
2: Line, 34 right, level, route of 3-4 right, level, route of 3-4 right, level, all right, get up to it.

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1: They got a Sabina system, 150 right now, do it.
2: Tokyo Bridge, 884, descend to flight level 240.
0: Flight 84, approach, expect to clear, runway 34, right approach, QNHC radar, 75, information carry.
2: Flight
0: 84, report, altitude.
2: Today report passing flight level 270, descending to 240.
0: Good night, data hall, and that's clear to be a route at Tango, arrival, descendant level 150.
2: Thereby, route at Tango, arrival, descendant
0: to flight level 150. Orange liner 12, reduce speed to 180 knots or less, contact the data, 1Y decimal 35.
1: 10 knots, less, 1Y 35, 1Y 35, 1Y 35.
0: Great.

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1: 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Maintain presence, Tai 640.

0: Tokyo Control with Mach 3-1S. Good morning. We descend level 240, heading to runway.
1: Good number 3-1-8, Tokyo approach. Expect a restore, runway 34, right approach. QNH-29-75, information Charlie.
0: Number 3-1-8, report altitude. We're passing level 260, descend level 240, receive number 1.
1: Number 3-1-8, Roger, clear via route 35, arrival, distant maintenance level 150.
0: Present record 5, number 1.
1: Route 35, arrival.
0: Copy, route 35, arrival, number 3-1-8.
1: Number 3-1-8,
0: on the descent level 150. Descent level 150.

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1: Good morning, Cathay 524, Doctor approach, Crystal Zulu, number 34, right approach, report altitude.
0: Runway 34, right with the Zulu, confirm and Cathay flight with 282, Cathay 524.
1: Cathay 524, Homex, Crystal Zulu, number 34, right approach, Crystal Zulu, Tango, arrival.
0: Give us Tango arrival and let's do the wrong thing.

0: 6 4 directo Temis, sinceramente 5000, pero ahora es del nave 34 right approach.
1: Descendo 5000, pero es Temis que es Zulu, la main 34 right approach, 640.
0: 5640, maintain 250 no.
1: 250 no, maintain 5640.
0: Project 31, Tokyo Approach, New QNH, 29, 76, number 34, right. Cathay 524, Lika Direct, Bina.
1: Back to Bina, Cathay 524.
0: And number 31, Descendant 6000.
1: Descendant 6000, but not 300.
2: Tokyo Approach, Rupon, 31,
0: Number 31, request reason for number 34 is.
1: Due to performance, we're not 310.
0: Number 310, Raja, for performance, exercise 34 rest approach.
1: It's roughly 34 left approach, route rest, tango arrival, confirm we're not 310.
0: Number 310, clear the VR, that's tango arrival, channel 10, arrival, 150.
2: Tango arrival, descent,
0: arrival 150, Vietnam, 310. 6-4-0, maintain 210 knots or greater.
1: 210 knot or greater, time 640.
0: Bridge liner 28, Lika Direct, Temis, sinceramente 5000, clear Zulu, runway 34, right approach.
3: Lika Direct, Temis, descent 5000, clear for Zulu, runway 34, right approach, join Jana, 28.
0: Delta 884, Lika Direct, Temis, sinceramente 5000, clear Zulu, runway 34, right approach.
4: Repair direct to Temis, descend maintain 5000, runway 34, Highland Zulu approach, scooter 18.
0: Project 31, clear the via, support Tango arrival, descend maintain 9000, cancel speed restriction.
5: Super, Tango arrival, speed restriction, 31.
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2: Tokyo Radar 120 decimal 2, Original 28.
1: Cathay 524, request to cancel altitude restriction maintenance.
0: Cathay 524, be clear direct of peaks, is that a maintain 6,000?
1: Declare direct peaks, is that maintain 6,000, Cathay 524.
0: Scooter 884, contact Tokyo Radar
3: 120.2.
0: 120.2,
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0: Onipon 830,
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0: Vietnam 310, cleared via Lutas Tango Arrival.
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0: Zulu, expect Iris Zulu, runway 34 right.
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0: Cathay 006, Tokyo Approach, Information Delta, UNH 2976, Expect Iris Zulu, runway 34 right approach.
3: Expect Iris 34 right Zulu approach,
0: Cathay 006, cleared by a Lucas Tango arrival, additional domain temperature level 150.
3: Cleared by the Lucas Tango arrival, descent level 150, Cathay 006.
0: FedEx 31, Re-Clear Direct Temis, Channel Maintain 5000, Cleared Pilots Zulu, Runway 34 Right Approach.
1: Direct Temis 5000, 3rd Island, Zulu, 34 Right Approach,
0: Vietnam 310, Tandex Heading 320.
4: T20, Vietnam 310.
0: All Nippon A30, reduce speed to 190 knots.
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3: Tokyo Cathay 006, do you want to cross Namas Public 240?
0: Cathay 006, now re-clear direct to Jarrett.
3: Very good, Jarrett, Cathay 006.
0: CP52, fly heading 010, vector 2 Temis, channel maintain 6000.
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0: Tokyo, good morning. This is 9-3-2, descending. Line level 240 by Maman.
1: Passenger to 9-3-2, Tokyo approach. Information Delta, UNH 2976, expect Iris Zulu, runway 34, right approach.
0: ILS, Zulu, runway 34, right approach. And UNH 2996, US left 9-3-2.
1: Jet 9-3-2, QNH 2976.
0: 2976, Jet 9-3-2.
1: FedEx 3-1, reduce speed 170 knots.
2: 170
1: knots, Jet 9-3-2, cleared by Lutas Tango arrival for runway 34 line.
0: Lutas Tango arrival, runway 34 line, Jet 9-3-2.
1: Japan 726, turn left heading 340.
3: Left heading 340, Japan 736.
1: Peso Jet 9-3-2, descend on maintain, ground level 150.
0: Descend, maintain flight 150, descend 9-3-2.
1: Peso 006, descend on maintain, 11,000.
4: Descend, maintain 11,000, that is 0-0-0.
1: FedEx 3-1, maintain 170 knots until 7 DME. Contact Narita Tower 118.35.
2: Alright, 170 until 7 DME and 118.35 for Tower, FedEx 3-1.
1: Japania 726, Richmond Navigation, direct for 10 minutes, Nissan maintain 5,000. Cleared Fires Zulu, runway 34, right approach.
3: FedEx 10 minutes, Nissan maintain 5,000. Cleared Fires Zulu, runway 34, right approach, Japania 726.
2: Tokyo approach, good morning, Singapore 638,
1: Singapore 638, Tokyo approach, information Delta, UNH 2976, expect Iris Zulu, runway 34, right approach.
2: Singapore
1: 638, Roger, left runway 34 left, expect Iris runway 34 left approach, cleared by Lutas Tango arrival.
2: Lutas Tango,

Singapore 638, Big Clear, direct Jared, Tanome Tempa, level 150. Vietnam 310, maintain 170 knots or greater until 7 DME.

0: Reduce 170 knots,
1: 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Reduce 170 knots, EP52.

Reserve number speed, approach one, tower 118, 35, GP52, good morning.

0: 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Contact Narita Tower, 118 decimal 35.
1: 170 knots or less, 118 decimal 35, Japan, rotation.

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0: Singapore 638, clear direct to Gina, channel maintain 4000, clear the flight runway 34 left approach.
1: Sorry, Gina, clear the 4000, clear for runway 34 left approach.
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2: Control, good morning, Sri Lankan 454, flight number 289, descending 240.
0: Sri Lankan 454, Tokyo approach. Information echo, QNH29978. Expect Iris Zulu, runway 34, right approach.
2: 29978, 34 right is copied and requesting direct Venus, Sri Lankan 454.
0: Sri Lankan 454, re-clear direct section, steered by a Lutas Tango arrival, re-clear direct Venus.
2: Lutas Tango arrival, re-clear direct Venus, Sri Lankan 454.
0: JetJet 932, contact Narita Tower 118-35.
1: 119-35, good night, JetJet 932.

0: Swing 600 Tokyo Approach Information Echo QNH 2978 XXIS Blue Runway 34 Light Approach。Pressing 600, cleared by a Lutas Tango arrival. Descender on maintain fire level 150.
1: Lutas Tango, Bravo 7, Tango, 150.

0: Yeah, for ILS Zulu 34 right approach, distance 5000, direct same is VHL 822.
1: Express wing 600, clear direct to Venus.
0: Clear direct to Venus, expand with 600.
2: Tokyo approach, Malaysia, VHL heavy, good morning, descending Bravo 240.
1: Malaysia 88 Tokyo approach, information echo, QNH 2978, expect ILS Zulu, runway 34 right approach.
2: Malaysia 2978, expect ILS Zulu, runway 34 right approach, Malaysia 88.
1: Malaysia 88, cleared via Rutas Tango arrival, descend on the main temperature level 150.
2: Clear via Rutas Tango arrival, descend on main temperature level 150, Malaysia 88.
1: Singapore 638, contact Narita Tower 118.2.
0: 118 is the copy, Singapore 63.

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1: 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Maintain 5000 until finish. 3-4, this is 0, number 34, right approach.
2: Reclear direct finish and clear down 5000 to Iridium 454, runway 34, right.
1: Iridium 1454, verify you are clear for Iris Zulu, runway 34 right, approach.
2: Verify Iris Zulu, runway 34 right, runway 454.

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0: Runway 3 for right, Ruta Tango arrival. Maintain level 2 for 0 to 5.
1: 3 for right, Ruta Tango arrival. Maintain level 2 for 0 to 5. 3 for right, Ruta Tango arrival. Maintain level 2 for 0 to 5. 3 for right, Ruta Tango arrival. Maintain level 2 for 0 to 5. 3 for right, Ruta Tango arrival. Maintain level 2 for 0 to 5. 3 for right, Ruta Tango arrival. Maintain level 2 for 0 to 5. 3 for right, Ruta Tango arrival. Maintain level 2 for 0 to 5. 3 for right, Ruta Tango arrival. Maintain level 2 for 0 to 5. 3 for right, Ruta Tango arrival. Maintain level 2 for 0 to 5. 3 for right, Ruta Tango arrival. Maintain level 2 for 0 to 5. 3 for right, Ruta Tango arrival. Maintain level 2 for 0 to 5. 3 for right,

0: Sabarian 6782, reducing 270 knots, order.
1: Sabarian 6782, reducing
2: 270 knots, order. Sabarian 6782,
1: decrease
2: left semis,
1: descend maintain 5,000 knots, maintain 5,000
2: under wind, speed 40 to Zulu, downwind speed 4 right upper. Sabarian 6782, descend maintain knots to 5,000 feet, and confirm clear
1: for the island, Zulu, ready to follow right, relation 88. Relation 88,
2: upon. Clear island, Zulu 34, right, relation 88.
1: Sri Lanka
3: 454, leading 170 knots, water. Speed 1 to your left, 454. 7
1: the
3: key is the
1: direct,
3: descending 0 1 5 0. Descending level 1 5 0, and direct, 2 5 0 6 2.

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0: Tokyo Hotel Falcon 241, Benjamin available 240 by Mama to the information echo.
1: Hello, Kango King 241 to Japan, come and think of right. Speed by Yaruta, Tango arrival. Determination level 150.
0: Determination level 150, runway 34 right, Yaruta to Tango arrival, Falcon 241.
1: Yaruta, exit, it is speed 170 knots or less.
2: Is it speed 170 knots or less, Mason? Hit it.
0: Tokyo Bus Talking 241, we request the runway 24 left, there is your landing wing.
1: Talking 241, Roger, Vibas, expect items from the 24 left airport, Tunnel 2, that's Tango arrival.
0: Expect IF runway 34 Lima, 34 left approach, route out Tango arrival, Talking 241, thank you.
1: Federal Thunder 62, it's here to drift peak, determining 13,000.
2: Direct seat, descend at 1 3,000, 2 5 0 6 2. And the total is 2 5 0 6 2 3, keep the message. 7 5 0 6 2 5 0 6 2. 5 0 6 2, no more speed, no speed. 7 5 0 6 2.
1: Alright, 8 on the current tower, 118 is 135.
2: 118 is 135, reach it, hit it, bye bye.
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1: reducing 230 knots to our left.
0: Cargo King 241, decreed direct to Tyler, descend maintain 5000.
2: Direct to Tyler, descend maintain 5000, Cargo King 241. Tango Yangtze Lima Echo Romeo, Cargo King 241.
0: 73062, descend maintain 11000.
1: Japan Air 6782,
0: turn left heading 310.
1: Japan Air 6782,
0: left heading 310. All systems will be approached, parallel and supported to runway 34 left and the right on progress.

0: Japan Air 6792, resume navigation direct to Vienna, maintain 4,000 for Japan Air 6792, resume navigation direct to Vienna, maintain 4,000 until Vienna, speed for INS terminal for left approach.
1: Japan Air 6782, direct to Vienna, maintain 4,000 until Vienna, clear the ILS runway, 34 left approach.
2: Japan Air 606, flight level 266, descending flight level 240, we'll slow down after the loss.Roger that, ILS 34 right Zulu approach, and say again the rest, 2606.
0: 7362, you can use the direct semi, you can maintain 5,000, maintain 5,000 on the semi, speed for Zulu, number 34 right approach.
3: Your direct semi, then descend 5,000 and then slip for the ILS approach runway 34 right, Zulu 5062.
2: 606, for the ILS 34 right, Zulu, and say again the rest.
0: Booking on 6206, clear by Yadu, that's Tango arrival.
2: Roger that, route is Tango arrival before ILS 34 right, Zulu for 2606.
0: Bohemian 606, affirmative, and recreate direct to Zadet, descending James, level 150.
2: Regards to Jarrett, flight level 150, Bohemian 606.
4: Jabro, turn the phone, 808, reading fracture level 260, descending fracture level 240 with echo.
0: Going for 808, echo, come the 34 right, clear by a loop, Tango, arrival, descending James, level 150.
4: 8408, runway 34 right, clear via Ruta Tango Arriva, descend and maintain flight level 150.
5: 8490, maintain present speed until 10 DME, contact Narisawa, 118.2.
0: Japan Air 6782, reducing to 190
1: North Tower
0: left.
2: Japan Air 6782,
0: reducing 190
2: North Tower left.
0: Direct to Tyler, Boeing 6782.
4: Direct to Vienna,
0: 24808. All systems of the approach, Nike Kenny 2979, Kenny 2979.
6: Post rail authority is by notified air central. A late delay function, tolerated use of the train effect, late tolerated use of the train bar.
0: As I notified the jet entry vehicle to our course, expect ILS Zulu, terminal 34 right approach. Train security, 2-9-0-7-9-0-8-9-0-4-4.
6: Expect ILS Zulu, runway 34 right, connect to Marder, 7-9-0, 5-8-8-3.
0: ILS jet entry zero, clear by your route of Tango Arriva. 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
6: Thereby, Rita Tango Arriva, to maintain follow 150 by the attempt to take Rita.
0: Bravo King 241, decreed direct to Zena. Instead of maintaining 4,000, maintain 4,000 until Zena. Decreed for INS summoned 34 left approach.
4: Direct to Zena, instead of maintaining 4,000 until Zena, 5,000 until Zena, and clear for ILS runway 34 left approach starting 241.
0: Bravo King 241, maintain 4,000 until Zena. Decreed for INS summoned 34 left approach.
4: Maintain 4,000 on Tier Zena and clear for ILS runway 34 left approach starting 241.
0: Bohemia 606, you can maintain 5,000.
2: Better maintain 5,000, Bohemia 606.
0: Japan Air 6782, contact Rift Tower 118.2.
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0: 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As I said, entry drop, DCS drop, Zena.
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0: Epoca, what is the direction? So all reception of Venus, determined in 6,000.
1: So all reception of Venus, determined in 6,000. Epoca, what is the
0: direction? Second number 3, process, Venus, 2, 5, 0.
2: Reduce 2, 5, 0, Venus, 6.

Unit 4800, descend and maintain 5000, maintain 5000 until Taylor. Clear for Iris Zulu, runway 34 right approach.

5 6 8 0 3 0 3 0 3 0 3 0 3 0 3 0 3 0 3 0 3 0 3 0 3 0 3 0 3 0 3 0 3 0 3 0 3 0 3 0 3 0 3 0 3 0 3 0 3 0 3 0 3 0 3 0 3 0 3 0 3 0 3 0 3 0 3 0 3 0 3 0 3 0 3 0 3 0 3 0 3 0 3 0 3 0 3 0 3 0 3 0 3 0 3 0 3 0 3 0 3 0 3 0 3 0 3 0 3 0 3 0 3 0 3 0 3 0 3 0 3 0 3 0 3 0 3 0 3 0 3 0 3 0 3 0 3 0 3 0 3 0 3 0 3 0 3 0 3 0 3 0 3 0 3 0 3 0 3 0 3 0 3 0 3 0 3 0 3 0 3 0 3 0 3 0 3 0 3 0 3 0 3 0 3 0 3 0 3
Do you see the 2-5 Romanguare, Contact 2-0-2?

0: Three, four, right approach.
1: Three, four, right approach. Three, four, right approach. Three, four, right approach. Three, four, right approach. Three, four, right approach. Three, four, right approach. Three, four, right approach. Three, four, right approach. Three, four,
2: right approach. Three, four, right approach. Three, four, right approach. Three, four, right approach. Three, four, right approach. Three, four, right approach. Three, four, right approach. Three, four, right approach. Three, four, right approach. Three, four, right approach. Three, four, right approach. Three, four, right approach. Three, four, right approach. Three, four, right approach. Three, four, right approach. Three, four, right approach. Three, four, right approach. Three, four, right approach. Three, four, right approach. Three, four, right approach. Three, four, right approach. Three, four, right approach. Three, four, right approach. Three, four, right approach. Three, four, right approach. Three, four, right approach. Three, four, right approach. Three, four, right approach. Three, four, right approach. Three, four, right approach. Three, four, right approach. Three, four, right approach. Three, four, right approach. Three, four, right approach. Three, four, right approach. Three, four, right approach. Three, four, right approach. Three, four, right approach. Three, four, right approach. Three, four, right approach. Three, four, right approach. Three, four, right approach. Three, four,

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0: You just made it to 1900 knots on Nippon
1: 808. That's number 306,
2: Vietnam 306. 6210 knots, Vietnam 306.

0: Spectrum 336, received request Zena. Enter maintain 4000, maintain 4000 until Zena. Delete 4 items, summary 34 left shuttle.
1: Direct to Zena, descend 4000, maintain 4000 until Zena, and clear 4 hours, approach 34 left, Vietnam 306.
0: All Nippon Airways, Phoenix TJ1700 knots, maintain until 10 CME.
2: This video 170 knots, maintain until 10 CME, Onipon 1, Onipon 808.
3: Tokyo approach, GP54, leading level 263, 240, coming from Hong Kong. GP54, leading level 243, 240.
0: GP54, Tokyo approach, further expect IRS, number 34, left shuttle. Cleared by a route of Tango Arriva.
3: Tango Arriva,

0: Maintain 4000 until Gina. Clear for Iris number 34 left upper.
1: Clear for Gina. Maintain 4000 until Gina.

0: Rapport Type 6 for 2 Heavy good morning, November 2 for 0 request for 30 seconds.
1: Romanian Type 6 for 2 to 0 for 6, Naga, please send a maintain, Sarbo, 150, next time to 0, I'm going to see from right at home.
0: 0180, I went through and went before right, I 642.
1: Type 642 and clear via result Tango arrival.
0: Yeah, result Tango arrival, Type 642.
1: Retinum 306, reduce speed to 170 knots, what is
2: it? Reduce speed 170 knots, Vietnam 306.
1: Retinum 306, 170 knots, what is it? And contact North Tower, 118.2.
2: 118, decimal 2 and 170 knots, left Vietnam 306, sir.
1: Nippon Cargo 202, reduce speed to 170 knots, what is it?
2: Zero 170 ORS, Nippon Cargo 202.

Taylor, descend on the main channel, Taylor, descend on the main channel, Taylor, descend on the main channel, Taylor, descend on the main channel, Taylor, descend on the main channel, Taylor, descend on the main channel, Taylor, descend on the main channel, Taylor, descend on the main channel, Taylor, descend on the main channel, Taylor, descend on the main channel, Taylor, descend on the main channel, Taylor, descend on the main channel, Taylor, descend on the main channel, Taylor, descend on the main channel, Taylor, descend on the main channel, Taylor, descend on the main channel, Taylor, descend on the main channel, Taylor, descend on the main channel, Taylor, descend on the main channel, Taylor, descend on the main channel, Taylor, descend on the main channel, Taylor, descend on the main channel, Taylor, descend on the main channel, Taylor, descend on the main channel, Taylor, descend on the main channel, Taylor, descend on the main channel, Taylor, descend on the main channel, Taylor, descend on the main channel, Taylor, descend on the main channel,

0: GPS van der Weis, bitte wieder direkt vor Peak. GP54, December maintain 4000, maintain 4000 until Gina, clear the 5th runway 34, let's start this.
1: Maintain 4000 until Gina, clear 5th runway 34, let's start this.
0: ONIC 804 Tokyo Approach. Expect us to Zulu, runway 34, right approach. 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

0: GPS バンデラ1プランヘリング270ベクター210に。日本カーゴ221、リサンダルメインテン4000。I take 42, December maintain 5000, maintain 5000 until 10 minutes. Clear 5 to Zulu, runway 34, light up, please.
1: Maintain 5000, maintain 5000, to 10 minutes. Clear 5 to Zulu, 34, light up, 6 for Zulu.

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2: Tokyo approach, continue our Australia 25 heavy. ATC formation Foxtrot, descending flight level 150, Security.
0: Australia 25 Tokyo approach, Narita Kiana 29-80, Kayasoi Mission Golf. Expect us to Zulu, runway 34, right approach.
2: Altimeter 29F80, expecting ILS full approach, runway 34 right, information golf, Austrian 25.
0: Austrian 25, cleared by a swamp, tango arrival.
2: Cleared by a swamp, tango arrival, Austrian 25.
0: On 5-0-4, descend on

0: maintain 5000, maintain 5000 until the mid, clear 5000, runway 34, light up.
1: UPS
0: 108, contact Narita Tower, 118, 035.
2: 118.35, UPS 108.

0: Tokyo Runner Bar 433, good morning, flight level 240.
1: Runner Bar 433, Tokyo Approach, good morning. Narita KNH 29 80, information golf. Expect I to Zulu, runway 34, right approach.
0: Expect I to Zulu, runway 34, right approach, KNH 129 80, Runner Bar 433, information golf.
1: Runner Bar 433, cleared by your Rooters 35 arrival. Descender main 10, flight level 160.
0: Cleared by Rooters 35 arrival, descend maintain of flight level 160, Runner Bar 433.

0: Australian 25, descend and maintain 6000.
1: Descend and maintain 6000, Australian 25.
0: Indonesia 880, Vicky Air, direct to peak, descend and maintain 11000.
2: Descend 11000, direct to peak, Indonesia 880.

0: Australian 25 Sunlight heading 190.
1: The right turn heading 190 Australian 25.
0: Turn about 433, descend about maintain 6000, cancel Venus all restrictions.
2: Descend maintain 6000, cancel Venus all restrictions, round about 433.

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1: 250 North. Roger, maintain 250 North, Indonesia 880.
0: Bilo Nepal 433, revise maintain 8,000.
1: Roger, maintain 8,000 confirm.
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1: 250 speed 210 knots, Australian 25 heavy.
0: Nepal 433, reduce speed to 230 knots,
2: Alex. Speed 230 knots on left one, Nepal 433.

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0: Select 56 the right, Venus, single restriction also cancelled.
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0: 라인 8 433 상 레스링 010 디센더 멘텐 7000.
1: Left heading 010, descend mission 7000, runway 433.
0: Range line at 30, Tokyo approach, good morning. Expect high Suzuru, runway 34, right up to the cleared by Delta Tango arrival. Indonesia 880, maintain 210 knots or greater until 10 minutes.
1: Maintain 210 knot or greater until 10 is Indonesia 880.
0: Range liner 230, Ikea direct to Venus, descend on the main temple at 150. Australian 257 right heading 210.
2: Turn right heading 210, Australian 25.
0: Indonesia 880, maintain 5000 until 10 is cleared 5 Suzuru, runway 34, right approach. Maintain 210 knots or greater until 10 is.
1: Clear for air spot runway 34 right, and maintain 210 or greater until 10 is Indonesia 880.

0: Australia 5000, right heading 270, descend maintain 5000.
1: Right turn heading 270, descend altitude 5000, Austrian 25.
0: Going Nepal 433, turn left heading 330.
2: Captain 330, on about 433.
0: Back 568, we cleared direct to 10 east.
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1: 6000 direct to semi, visual navigation runabout 433.
0: Also ran to 5, visual navigation direct to semi, maintain 5000 until semi cleared for this rule, runway 34 right upwards.
2: Resume all navigation to semis, maintain 5,000 feet until established, clear direct approach, Zulu, runway 34 right, upstream 25.
0: Going to Paro 433, descend maintain 5,000, maintain 5,000 until semis cleared for this rule, runway 34 right approach.
1: Descend 5,000 until semis cleared for this Zulu approach, runway 34 right, runabout 433.
0: Austrian 25, reduce speed to 190 knots.
2: Reduce speed 190 knots, upstream 25.
0: Select 56 right, descend maintain 5,000, maintain 5,000 until semis cleared for this position, cleared for RNP, runway 34 right approach.
3: Descend to maintain 5,000, cross campus at 5,000, cleared RNP, runway 34 right approach, runway 560.
0: Indonesia 880, maintain 170 knots or greater until 7 DME, contact to Narita Tower 118.35.
1: Maintain 170 knots until 7 DME, contact Narita Tower 118.35, Indonesia 880.
0: Royal Paro 433, reduce speed to 210 knots, Suarez.
1: Speed 210 knots and less runabout 433.

0: Skipper, morning, 6160, heavy level 1, level 150, and pushing.
1: 6160, Roger, approach your runway 34 right, clear via 1, Tango arrival, descend to reach level 150 by grip.
0: We reach level 150 by grip, swamp, Tango arrival for 34 Zulu Island.
1: 6160, Zulu runway 34, Romeo approach. Australian 25, reduce speed to 170 knots, maintain until 10 DME.
2: Reduce speed 170 knots, maintain till 10 DME, Australian 25.
1: Throwing Nepal 433, reduce speed to 190 knots, Suarez.
3: Speed 190 knots, Suarez, throwing Nepal 433.
1: Orange Liner 23, throw this one, maintain 13,000.
0: 13,000,
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0: Orange Line has 3 Zero, this one is 6000. Royal Nepal 433, reduce speed to 170 knots, wireless. Contact Narita Tower, 11 stage, 135.
1: Speed 170, less tower 118, 135, roundabout 433, good day.
0: Bye.

0: Orange Line are 23 Zero, reach out direct to Temi. Eastern maintain 5000, maintain 5000 until Temi. Clear the fire school, runway 34 right approach.
1: Alright, Temi, my turn, Temi, Clear the fire school, 34 right.

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1: No problem. 6160, this is maintain 9000.
0: Maintain 9000,

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1: Sure, right, direct to Temis, maintain 5,000 to Temis, cleared island to 34 right approach, 316.

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0: AB307, Nissan Maytain. 报道。
1: Approach 3426 good morning, leaving fireball 3214240 Tokyo.
0: Morning, destiny 422 Tokyo approach, runway 34 right, clear via route of Tango arrival.
1: Runway 34 right, route of Tango, clear via route of Tango arrival, destiny 422.
0: Japan 3022 Tokyo approach runway 34 right. Clear via Utah Tango arrival. Maintain hazard 5240. FedEx 6030, this is maintain 6000.

0: Destiny 422, we cleared direct to Taira. Revised maintain possible 260 temporary.
1: Taira, maintain possible 260 temporary. Destiny 422.
0: Deja 1103, Tokyo approach, runway 34, right, cleared via 1, Tango arrival, maintain suitable 150.
1: Expect the runway 34, right, back with Tango arrival, maintain runway 150, Tokyo 1103.
0: Airp 307, we cleared direct to semi, additional maintain 5000, maintain 5000 until semi cleared flight school, runway 34, right approach.
1: Direct semi 5000, semi cleared flight school, runway 34, right approach, airp 307.
0: AP 307, below 10,000, maintain 250 knots.
1: Below 10,000, 250 knots, AP 307.

0: This is 342 to confirm northbound speed.
1: This is 342, resume normal speed, it's 110, 5 level 150.
0: Speed, it's 150, 42.

0: 6630, be clear, the address of the Miss is out of 5000.
1: Okay, that's finished. 5000.
0: Japania 3082, be clear, the address of Venus is out of 5000.
1: 3082, be clear, the address of Venus is out of 5000.

0: Charlie, good morning, Hong Kong 208, descending flight number 240 by Mammoth. We have information, hotel.
1: Air Hong Kong 208, Tokyo Bravo, good morning, runway 341, cleared by Yasuo, Delta, 3
0: 4 arrival, Hong Kong 208.

0: Maintain speed 2207. 2207 Maintain speed 2207.
1: Delta approaching 0015 on passing Flanabad 165, descending Flanabad 150 by Spring, direct Spring. Information Hotel.
0: Figure 1151, touch approach, runway 341, clear by S1, Tango Arrival.
1: Clear by S1, Echo Arrival, runway 341, stage 115.
0: Yeah, Hong Kong 2083, clear against the Wiener, descend on the maintain 50150.
2: Against Hong Kong 20.
0: Hong Kong 2083 against Wiener, descend on maintain 50150.
2: Wiener, descend flight over 150, Hong Kong 20.
0: RF 6030, VFRF Zulu, runway 34Y, up down.
3: RF
0: 1173, descend on maintain 11000.
2: Descend on maintain 11000, KGR 1973.
0: Testing 422, descend on maintain 13000.
2: Standing 13000, testing 422.
0: Japania 3082, we clear DSP, descend on maintain 13000.
1: Japania 3082, DSP 7000.
0: Japan 3082 13000.
1: 13000.

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1: Japan 3082, 102.

0: Decibels, good morning, Francisco 7530, Brazil 150, we have hotel.
1: Japan Air 6750, Tokyo Approach, runway 34 right, clear via Swan, Tango, arrival, maintain flight level 150.
0: Runway 34 right, clear via Swan, Tango, arrival, maintain flight level 150, Japan Air 6750.
1: Cessna 11735, fly heading 180, vector to Temi, Cessna maintain 9000.
2: Right, heading 180, Cessna maintain 9000, Cessna 1173.

0: Japan Air 6750, Vietnam Minchen 11000.
1: Vietnam Minchen 11000, Japan Air 6750.
2: Approaching aircraft 164, approaching Greece, entering flight level 164, flight level 150, information from him.
0: Aircraft 164, Tokyo approach, runway 34 right. CLB S1, Tango arrival. Cross creeper, flight level 150.
2: Donation by end of Tango, Tango arrival, cross creeper, flight level 150, aircraft 1.
0: CJO 1173, Vietnam Maintain 6000.
1: Vietnam Maintain 6000, CJO 1173.
0: CJO 1151, Flight Setting 170, Vector 2 Semi, Vietnam Maintain 9000.
3: Heading 170, descend 9000, CJO 1151.